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The City of Mesquite has once again partnered with Sharing Life Community Outreach for the Share the Love campaign. They are collecting donations of jelly and all varieties of nut and seed butters. These donations help to feed kids in food-insecure homes throughout the summer. Donation bins are located at the Mesquite Municipal Center, City Hall, and both branches of the library. Collection bins will be available during the summer months, but monetary donations are appreciated all year long. We will have a link to all the details on the community calendar

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1: Stardate June 7th. Any residents of a galaxy in the constellation Serpens have a big problem. They're being blasted by a death ray from a black hole. The galaxy is a companion to a bigger galaxy known as 3C321. They're more than a billion light years away. A supermassive black hole inhabits the heart of the larger galaxy. It's surrounded by a giant disk of gas that's heated to millions of degrees. Powerful magnetic fields funnel charged particles from the disk into jets. They squirt away from the poles of the black hole at almost the speed of light. One of those jets is firing toward the companion galaxy, which is just 20,000 light years away. Observations by telescopes on the ground and in space show that the jet is hitting the edge of the companion, creating a hot spot. The encounter deflects the beam off its original course, but the beam continues for hundreds of thousands of light years. The particles and radiation in the beam could destroy the ozone layer of any planet the beam hits. That would leave the planet exposed to radiation from the beam itself and from other cosmic sources. So anything living on the planet would be in danger. And the situation is getting even worse. The smaller galaxy appears to be just entering the black hole jet. Over time, more of the galaxy will pass through the jet, possibly exposing even more planets to this death ray from another galaxy. Today's program was made possible by Mercer Caverns in Calaveras County in California's historic gold country. More information at mercercaverns.net. For the McDonald Observatory, I'm Billy Henry.
2: Now for a look at your KEOM weather forecast, a 10% chance of scattered showers for the remainder of the evening. 76 degrees our overnight low tonight. We'll see Monday with mostly cloudy skies and temps in the low 90s.

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0: Classic hits all day, every day, found here on KEOM 88.5. Mesquite Parks and Recreation's dive-in movie experience will be this Friday at City Lake Aquatic Center. Gates open at 7, and they will be having lots of fun pool games until the movie Finding Nemo starts at dusk. The entry fee is $2 for Mesquite residents and $4 for non-residents. This is limited to the first 500 guests. We have all the details linked for you on our website, keom.fm. 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
1: 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I'm Chef Sandra Lewis with Life at the Table with a Savory Moment. Make my smash burger sliders with bacon, avocado, and a spicy mango sauce. Imagine biting into a mini burger that packs the punch of a heavyweight champ. We're talking about a juicy, perfectly seasoned beef patty paired with the irresistible crispiness of bacon, the creamy, rich texture of avocado, and the zesty twist of a spicy mango sauce. It's a winning trio and a burst of flavor in every bite. Originating from the steamy kitchens of fast-paced diners, sliders have a rich and interesting history. The term slider originally referred to small hamburgers that were slid across a flat-top grill and onto a bun. White Castle, a fast food chain that opened in 1921, helped to popularize these small bundles of meat and bun. And the U.S. Navy even embraced the slider. Named so because these mini tasty burgers would slide easily down the throats of hungry sailors. Sliders have come a long way, baby, from their White Castle and Navy days. Weighing in at 2 ounces, each slider patty is like the fun size of a candy bar. It's the perfect size when you crave a snack. You can stop at one or have another and make it a meal. Suit yourself. Here are my top 5 tips for perfect smash burger sliders. Number 1, the beef. I recommend using 80-20 ground beef. That's 80% lean and 20% fat. Fat means flavor, and all that wonderful fat will ensure that each bite is bursting with juicy, meaty flavor. Number 2, the bun. Toast those buns. Toasting enhances flavor and helps keep that bun from getting soggy. Number 3, the flair. Forget boring mayo or mustard. Make a standout sauce like my spicy mango sauce. So not traditional, but it's everything you've been dreaming of. Mango, yogurt, lime juice, lime zest, Cajun seasoning, and cilantro. Number 4, the smash. Press down on those patties to create a crust and the brownie that we crave in a good smash burger. Number 5, the juicy factor. Don't overcook these little hamburger gems. A slider cooks up perfectly in 2 to 3 minutes. You can enjoy this diner-style smash burger sliders easily at home on a weeknight. No grill or griddle is necessary. Use a cast iron pan and

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1: Now for a check of your KEOM weather forecast. For a day that saw a lot of rain, we still have a 10% chance of scattered showers and thunderstorms for the remainder of the afternoon into this evening. We'll drop to about 76 degrees for our overnight low tonight. Then on Monday, look for a mostly cloudy start of the new work week with temps in the low 90s.

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2: Now for a look at your KEOM weather forecast, a 10% chance of scattered showers for the remainder of the evening. 76 degrees our overnight low tonight. We'll see Monday with mostly cloudy skies and temps in the low 90s.

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1: 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That means just 1% of fresh water is on the surface where we can easily access it for agriculture, mining, industry, and our consumption. To get that water to us requires energy. First, it's pumped, sometimes over long distances, from a reservoir or river to a water treatment plant. There, it's filtered, purified, and chlorinated. It then flows to our houses and factories. When we're done with it, it goes into a wastewater treatment system, where it's cleaned again and discharged. Because water is heavy, moving it through these processes can consume 40% of a city's electricity. And to make all that energy requires, yes, water. Oil and gas wells use water and drilling mud into fracture rock. Coal, natural gas, and nuclear power plants boil water into steam to turn a generator, while water cools the plant. The generators and hydroelectric dam turn under the power of water. Even solar farms use water to wash their panels. Wind turbines don't use water directly, but the factories and smelters that make their parts and steel certainly do. And to get them that water takes energy. We rely entirely on both, and couldn't have one without the other. I'm Scott Tinker.
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3: Now for a check of your KEOM weather forecast. For a day that saw a lot of rain, we still have a 10% chance of scattered showers and thunderstorms for the remainder of the afternoon into this evening. We'll drop to about 76 degrees for our overnight low tonight. Then on Monday, look for a mostly cloudy start of the new work week with temps in the low 90s.

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1: I'm Martha Hoag with today's Community Bulletin Board on KEOM. You are invited to join the Mesquite Arts Center tomorrow for their next Jazz Breaks concert. This week, they'll feature the Teachers Jazz Collective, known for their smooth sounds and fun energy. Jazz Break starts at 7 in the courtyard of the Mesquite Arts Center. It's free to attend, but seating is limited. Mesquite Parks and Recreation's dive-in movie experience will be Friday night at City Lake Aquatic Center. Gates open at 7, and they will have lots of fun pool games until the movie Finding Nemo starts at dusk. The entry fee is $2 for Mesquite residents and $4 for non-residents. Dallas Divas 2 is hosting a Stuff the Bus Drive on Saturday. You can donate school supplies like paper, notebooks, glue sticks, crayons, and more to help them fill the bus full of items that will be distributed to the community at their back-to-school rally. Enjoy some line dancing while you're there. It all starts at noon at the Larry Johnson Recreation Center in Dallas. Speaking of buses, Mesquite ISD's Read, Play, Talk bus will be popping up at the Mesquite North Branch Library on Monday afternoon, June 15th from 2 to 4. Families can explore the bus, get some free books and other giveaways, and of course, visit the library to check out even more books. High school juniors and seniors with special needs are invited to a special prom. It will be at the Mesquite Elks Lodge on Saturday, June 20th from 7 to 10. This is for any local area students who would feel more comfortable in a prom setting designed specifically for them. The night will include dinner, dancing, and lots of fun. Advance registration is recommended. For more details and links for these and other events happening in and around Mesquite, check out the online calendar under the Community tab of our website, keom.fm. Till next time, I'm Martha Hoag.
2: Here's a look at your KEOM weather forecast. 76 degrees expected for the overnight low tonight. Look for Monday to be partly cloudy to mostly cloudy with temps in the low 90s.

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1: 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A law enforcement vehicle, emergency vehicle, tow truck, or TxDOT vehicle that may be stopped alongside the road. I'm Officer Lopez, and these tips were brought to you by your Mesquite Police Department's Crime Prevention Unit.
2: Here's a look at your KEOM weather forecast. 76 degrees expected for the overnight low tonight. Look for Monday to be partly cloudy to mostly cloudy with temps in the low 90s.

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0: 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We are Mesquite ISD Radio, 88.5 KEOM. 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
1: Exploring science in the sea. Most of the time, life in the oceans works in one direction. The big guys eat the little guys. That passes nutrients up the food web. But sometimes, the little guys may turn the tables. Egged on by annual spawnings, they may poach the eggs of larger species. That passes nutrients down the food web. Of course, the big guys then gobble up some of the egg eaters, scrambling things up. Eggs are rich in essential fatty acids, compounds that are needed for normal development and body function. Eggs can supply a lot of the fatty acids in the animals that eat them. Researchers at the University of Texas Marine Science Institute suspected that smaller organisms were feeding on the eggs of larger species. They tested that idea in 2020 and 21 around the annual spawning of red drum, a game fish on the Texas coast. A single female releases millions of eggs, so the coastal waters around Port Aransas are filled with them in the fall. The scientists collected several types of animals before, during, and after the fall spawning. They then tested the tissues of those organisms in the lab. The fatty acids in red drum eggs have a unique chemical fingerprint, so the tests revealed which subjects had eaten the eggs. During and after the spawning season, high levels of those markers were seen in jellyfish and jellyfish-like organisms, as well as one small species of fish. The study confirmed that these organisms can scramble things up, turning the tables on the big guys. Science in the Sea is a production of the University of Texas Marine Science Institute and is on the web at scienceinthesea.org. I'm Holly Brawley.
2: Here's a look at your KEOM weather forecast. 76 degrees expected for the overnight low tonight. Look for Monday to be partly cloudy to mostly cloudy with temps in the low 90s.

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1: 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I'm Dr. David Neisel.
2: And I'm Dr. Norbert Herzog. Among the remains of medieval Spanish knights at a castle just east of Madrid, scientists found a uniquely shaped skull.
1: It was unusually narrow and long, measuring 9 inches long by 4 inches wide, compared to a normal 5.5 by 5.5 inch skull.
2: Archaeologists were digging at the Zorita de los Canes castle, which was a key defense post. In the late 1100s, it was granted to the Order of Calatrava, a military religious group with great political influence.
1: Yet few studies have examined the skeletal remains of its members. The unusual skull is one of the newest discoveries. Scientists think the knight had a severe case of the genetic disease Crouzon syndrome.
2: It's when a child's cranial pieces fuse prematurely, preventing normal growth. The skull should be flexible to allow for birth and rapid brain growth. Otherwise, the skull isn't allowed to expand, which causes abnormal head shapes. Left untreated, the pressure can cause seizures, blindness, and brain damage.
1: Researchers say it's extraordinary that this man lived to adulthood, especially

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1: Here's a look at your KEOM weather forecast. 76 degrees expected for the overnight low tonight. Look for Monday to be partly cloudy to mostly cloudy with temps in the low 90s.

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1: 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Chef Sandra Lewis serves up a delicious blend of tips, tricks, and techniques in the kitchen that are easy to follow. 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I've been inspired to savor all my moments and bring them to the table to share with my family. 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
2: Here's a look at your KEOM weather forecast. 76 degrees expected for the overnight low tonight. Look for Monday to be partly cloudy to mostly cloudy with temps in the low 90s.

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3: Here's a look at your KEOM weather forecast. 76 degrees expected for the overnight low tonight. Look for Monday to be partly cloudy to mostly cloudy with temps in the low 90s.

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1: Space science is moving at an accelerating pace, with deep space probes exploring the environments of planets and moons in our solar system, and orbiting telescopes offering images of celestial objects within and far beyond our galaxy. We're confronted by so many amazing revelations and events, it's easy to feel lost in space. Stardate brings it all down to Earth and enables us to do a little space exploration ourselves. Produced by the University of Texas McDonald Observatory, Stardate is a daily feature on KEOM. 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So if you think outer space is over your head, listen to Stardate on 88.5 KEOM, mornings and evenings at 7:15, afternoons at 4:15. Here's a look at your KEOM weather forecast. 76 degrees expected for the overnight low tonight. Look for Monday to be partly cloudy to mostly cloudy with temps in the low 90s.

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2: Here's a look at your KEOM weather forecast. 76 degrees expected for the overnight low tonight. Look for Monday to be partly cloudy to mostly cloudy with temps in the low 90s.

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1: I'm Martha Hogue with today's community bulletin board on KEOM. Sharing Live Community Outreach is teaming up with the Dallas School of Manufacturing and Industrial Technology to offer an OSHA-compliant forklift training program. Participants must be 18 years old and attend the orientation this Wednesday from 10 to 12:30. There will be four mandatory sessions between June 18th and the 26th. Funding is available for those who qualify, and you need to register to attend. Mesquite Arts Theater's production of Wonka will be on stage at the Mesquite Arts Theater starting this Friday. This whimsical adaptation is packed with imaginative sets, unforgettable songs, and lessons on greediness, kindness, and family. Performances will continue through June 21st. Lighthouse for New Hope in Mesquite will host their kids camp from July 6th through the 10th. This is for youngsters 5 to 12 years old who have experienced the death of a close friend or family member and could benefit from a connection with other grieving children. The camp will be held 9 to 1 each day and will include group sessions, creative art and memory projects, and activities that teach coping and resilience. The enrollment deadline is June 15th. Rockwall Summer Musicals will present the Broadway classic West Side Story June 19th through the 28th. Performances will be at the Rockwall ISD Performing Arts Center. The City of Forney is holding their Juneteenth celebration on Saturday evening, June 20th from 4 to 9 at the Spelman Amphitheater. It will be an evening of celebration, culture, and community. You can enjoy live music, food vendors, and family-friendly activities as they commemorate the historical significance of Juneteenth and reflect on the rich history and culture of the African-American community. This event is free and open to the public, though attendees are encouraged to register in advance. For more details on these and other events happening in and around Mesquite, check out the online calendar under the Community tab on our website, keom.fm. Till next time, I'm Martha Hogue.
2: Here's a look at your KEOM weather forecast. 76 degrees expected for the overnight low tonight. Look for Monday to be partly cloudy to mostly cloudy with temps in the low 90s.

0: to 20 make up 9% of the Texas population. Yet, in 2024, they were involved in 19% of all motor vehicles and crashes. Tragically, 132 of the young people killed in those crashes weren't wearing a seatbelt. The simple choice to buckle up or not can be the difference between a bright future or a young life cut short. Seatbelts save lives, but only if you wear them. 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When you buckle up, you protect yourself and your fellow passengers from serious injury or death. Remember, Texas laws require all drivers and passengers to wear seatbelts. Unbuckled drivers and passengers, even those in the back seat, face fines and court costs up to $200. I'm Officer Lopez, and these tips were brought to you by your Mesquite Police Department's Crime Prevention Unit.
1: Here's a look at your KEOM weather forecast. 76 degrees expected for the overnight low tonight. Look for Monday to be partly cloudy to mostly cloudy with temps in the low 90s.

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0: 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Look for the Community Calendar tab. This sound can be terrifying to your mail carrier, but even this can put them on alert. Last year, more than 5,200 U.S. Postal Service employees were attacked by dogs while delivering mail. Even the most predictable pets can act unpredictably when defending territory or feeling startled. Postal carriers have extensive training on how to spot hazards and take precautions and defensive measures, but they need your help. The Postal Service urges pet owners to keep dogs in a space away from their mailbox, secure the dog in a separate room before opening the door for mail delivery, and never take mail directly from a carrier while a dog is nearby. When a carrier feels unsafe because of a roaming dog, mail service can be temporarily suspended. And if dangerous dog issues aren't resolved, owners may be required to rent a post office box if they want to receive mail. June is Dog Bite Awareness Month. Don't turn your back on dog bite prevention. Learn more at the United States Postal Service website and follow the hashtag #DogBiteAwareness.
1: Now for a quick check of your KEOM weather forecast with temps across North Texas in the mid-70s. Look for Monday to be mostly cloudy with temps around 91.

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1: Have you ever wondered about the origin of Smarties or the science of that perfect new car smell? 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
2: Here's a look at your KEOM weather forecast. 76 degrees expected for the overnight low tonight. Look for Monday to be partly cloudy to mostly cloudy with temps in the low 90s.

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0: 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It's proof that ordinary people can turn a flash of inspiration into lasting success. All it takes is an idea and the courage to pursue it.
1: Now for a quick check of your KEOM weather forecast with temps across North Texas in the mid-70s. Look for Monday to be mostly cloudy with temps around 91.

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1: Here's a check of your KEOM weather forecast. Look for Monday to be mostly cloudy with temps into the low 90s.

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1: 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But there's another frontier, just as mysterious and a lot closer to home. Our oceans. 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Science and the Sea takes you on a journey into this world every weekend on KEOM. Produced by the University of Texas Marine Science Institute and hosted by Holly Brawley, each episode of this two-minute feature explores a different aspect of marine science, from deep ocean discoveries to coastal ecosystems. While space may be the final frontier, there's still a lot to discover and understand right here on Earth. 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
2: Here's a look at your KEOM weather forecast. 76 degrees expected for the overnight low tonight. Look for Monday to be partly cloudy to mostly cloudy with temps in the low 90s.

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4: Now for a quick check of your KEOM weather forecast with temps across North Texas in the mid-70s. Look for Monday to be mostly cloudy with temps around 91.

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1: 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We all want our kids to grow up safe and healthy. 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Not just one time, but every chance we get. 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You can
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4: Here's a check of your KEOM weather forecast. Look for Monday to be mostly cloudy with temps into the low 90s.

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2: Here's a check of your KEOM weather forecast. Look for Monday to be mostly cloudy with temps into the low 90s.

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4: Okay.

Good morning and welcome. Yes, indeed, Miracle Monday is underway. Another day in which we've been blessed to see 77 degrees, mostly cloudy skies at Mesquite's Metro Airport. As we start, Diana Ross, Marvin Gaye.

0: Dolly Parton from 1977. What a great voice, man. What a great woman.
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0: Just about 7 minutes after 6 o'clock. Welcome to Miracle Monday. Hey, good morning to you, Brother Vic. Hey, Lee Johnson, I know you've got your ears on as well. Hey, if you're driving in Sunnyvale on Highway 80 westbound at Lawson Road, man, there's a 25-minute delay. Yeah, it is pretty bad. We've got traffic at a standstill. Stopped traffic right now all the way from West Broad Street. Okay, yes, indeed, I said it this morning. We're not dreaming. Are we awake yet? 25-minute delay if you're headed that way. Here's Vanessa to soothe your day. The message is clear. And the music's here. Mesquite ISD Radio, 88.5. Good morning.

0: your station for classic hits from the 70s through the 90s. Paul and Linda McCartney from back in 1971. Hey guys, good morning and welcome. It's another day in which we've been blessed to see. What time is it? Well, let's see. I think it's just about 16 minutes now after 6 o'clock on another day that God has blessed me with. And Copeland Wright says it's going to be a good day. So, as a matter of fact, Copeland, I know already by the look in your eyes this morning, that way before the sunrise, that we're going to experience some humidity in our air. I feel it.
1: Did you see me walking in with a little sweat on my face?
0: that part right there.
1: Yeah, you're right. And not only today, Gil, pretty much all week long, we'll talk about that and how hot it will get coming up in your forecast.
0: All right, stick and stay. Music, memories, and a whole lot more. And of course, if you're headed out the door, don't forget, we've got that major problem taking place in Sunnyvale along Highway 80, westbound at Lawson Road. 35-minute delay on your morning commute. Martha, standing by, and she's got today's edition of the Community Bulletin Board. Of course, always letting us know what's going on in and around the great city of Mesquite. You've got me. That's right, GP Baby. Summertime is here, right, Silk Cope?
1: Ooh, yeah. Technically, we still got a couple of weeks away, but it's already feeling like it.
0: All right, stick and stay. Martha Hoag is on the way. Good morning.
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4: I'm Martha Hoag with today's Community Bulletin Board on KEOM. Sharing Live Community Outreach is teaming up with the Dallas School of Manufacturing and Industrial Technology to offer an OSHA-compliant forklift training program. Participants must be 18 years old and attend the orientation this Wednesday from 10 to 12:30. There will be four mandatory sessions between June 18th and the 26th. Funding is available for those who qualify, and you need to register to attend. Mesquite Arts Theater's production of Wonka will be on stage at the Mesquite Arts Theater starting this Friday. This whimsical adaptation is packed with imaginative sets, unforgettable songs, and lessons on greediness, kindness, and family. Performances will continue through June 21st. Lighthouse for New Hope in Mesquite will host their kids camp from July 6th through the 10th. This is for youngsters 5 to 12 years old who have experienced the death of a close friend or family member and could benefit from a connection with other grieving children. The camp will be held 9 to 1 each day and will include group sessions, creative art and memory projects, and activities that teach coping and resilience. The enrollment deadline is June 15th. Rockwall Summer Musicals will present the Broadway classic West Side Story June 19th through the 28th. Performances will be at the Rockwall ISD Performing Arts Center. The City of Forney is holding their Juneteenth celebration on Saturday evening, June 20th, from 4 to 9 at the Spelman Amphitheater. It will be an evening of celebration, culture, and community. You can enjoy live music, food vendors, and family-friendly activities as they commemorate the historical significance of Juneteenth and reflect on the rich history and culture of the African-American community. This event is free and open to the public, though attendees are encouraged to register in advance. For more details on these and other events happening in and around Mesquite, check out the online calendar under the Community tab on our website, keom.fm. Till next time, I'm Martha Hoag.
0: And don't forget to join Martha every Saturday morning right here on KEOM starting at 9:30.

0: Good morning. It's Monday, June the 8th. Yeah, Let's get it, y'all. Let's start off another great week. It's going to be a great week. I just feel it in my bones.
1: Yeah, I know, right?
0: Mm-hmm. Whatever happens, just smile through it all. Just smile through it all. Even though we're going to be all humid and stuff this week, just smile through it. We're going to get through it. Today, highs will be right around 92 degrees under partly sunny skies. Heat index values will be near 100 degrees. We'll have a little wind to help, so if you can get in the shade and get some of that breeze, it won't feel as bad, but I know it's still going to feel hot. Mm-hmm. South winds 10 miles per hour, gusting as high as 20. For your overnight, mostly clear skies, overnight lows in the mid-70s. Tomorrow, we'll start out with some cloud coverage. Then those clouds will be decreasing throughout the day, making way to mostly sunny skies. Highs back into the lower 90s. South winds 5 to 10 miles per hour. Wednesday, more of the same. Mostly sunny. Highs in the mid to lower 90s. Heat index values near 100. Winds will be gusting out of the south 20 miles per hour. And I hope you benefited from that rain over the weekend, Gil, because I really don't have good rain chances in the forecast over the next 5 to 7 days. A slight chance Thursday night, but most of us will just continue to remain hot and dry.
1: We're in the plus now, though, aren't we?
0: We are definitely in the plus. I mean, we had record-breaking rainfall yesterday and then some on Saturday. Mm-hmm. So it was some much-needed rain, especially for this time of year, because we know what's coming right around the corner. Right. Right now, outside the KEOM studios, it's an overcast 77 degrees. In the KEOM Weather Center, I'm meteorologist Copeland Wright.
1: And just about 6:23, and you know you've got me, GP Baby, on a Miracle Monday, another day in which we've been blessed to see. We'll be checking that traffic coming up in just a matter of moments, Buttercup. But in the meantime, in between time, let me take you back in time. The great year 1973. Come on, go back with me. I can't bring back those waistlines. Nope. In Copeland, we can't bring back the hairline. We can bring back memories.
0: Oh, yeah.
1: Here's the Isley Brothers taking us back. Yeah, who's that lady? On Mesquite ISD Radio, 88.5. Traffic up next. Good morning.
0: Good morning.

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0: Hey guys, quick look at area traffic at 626. You've got the morning team in the mix, and we're waking up with you, part of our good morning crew on the 8th of June. Miracle Monday underway, and if you didn't know it, guys, it is BFF Day, Copeland.
2: Oh, really?
0: Yeah, Best Friends Day.
2: Oh, okay.
0: Yeah, we got. I'm sure you got a bunch of best friends.
2: I got a few of them. I need to call them up and tell them Happy BFF Day.
0: You got it. Hey, talk about good for everyone around, especially in Dallas. There's nothing to report, but in Sunnyvale, man, talk about Highway 80 westbound at Lawson Road. Now it's a 45-minute delay, and it is building, man. So the accident does have the left lane blocked. Stop traffic. That is at a standstill. We're talking stop traffic from FM 740 and Pinson Road. Be aware, in Rockwall, we do have an incident where only the right lane is getting by. Very heavy traffic from Farm to Market 549. Right now, it's a 5-minute delay, but you know how things can change. Hey, we've got TSN News coming up next. But in the meantime, you know, of course, what we do. We always give you a shot from the past. And if you're about ready, can someone remember what this, or shall I say, yeah, what were we doing when this came out? Yeah, some of you might know. Copeland, I know you probably won't know.
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0: I would behoove you not to. And we all remember back in the day. Yeah. I'm going to let you marinate on that for a minute, Copeland. I'll tell you about it in a minute. But it was so cool to hear that when we were kids. TSN News up next. We'll see you on the other side. Good morning.
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5: TSN News, I'm Alan Skaya. We're now hearing warnings about the potential impact of that flesh-eating fly on the Texas economy.
6: Texas border area ranchers keeping a close eye on their herds now that the New World screwworm has been spotted here for the first time in decades. Experts are trying to assure the public that the meat for sale at the grocery is safe to eat.
7: New World screwworms do not infest meat, fruits, vegetables, or other food sources.
6: State veterinarian Bud Dinja says the bigger worry is that it will kill off cattle at a time when herd size is at record low levels. A major screwworm outbreak threatens to reduce that further, increasing costs for ranchers and consumers alike. In San Antonio, Michael Board, TSN News.
5: U.S. Ag Secretary said at the Texas Today to get an update on the New World screwworm. Brooke Rollins has said the parasite does not pose a significant threat to the size of cattle herds across the country, but she's going to meet with state ag leaders and tour the new Nippling Bushland U.S. Livestock Insects Research Lab in Kerrville. A second case of New World screwworm was found in a calf in South Texas. And Canada is banning imports of livestock from Texas.
8: The Canadian Food Inspection Agency says the temporary import restrictions cover cattle and horses, animals that originate from or were present in Texas within 21 days before arriving at the border will not be accepted into Canada. While Canada's colder winters can kill the screwworm, it can survive there during the summer. Officials in Canada say the temporary ban on Texas livestock is an appropriate measure to prevent its introduction and protect animal health. Canada already prohibited cattle, sheep, goats, and other animals from Mexico and has strict import conditions on horses from Mexico. Stephen Pickering, TSN News.
5: The on-again, off-again state rules over hemp sales are now on-again. It means smokable hemp products are once again banned. An appeals court has ruled that the state can enforce them while the legal challenge plays out. Hometown hero CBD owner Lucas Gilkey is a member of the Texas Hemp Business Council, which filed the lawsuit to block the new rules.
9: So we're talking higher licensing fees, total THC testing. All of the things that were sued over are now back into effect until the attorneys can review the next steps and determine the best course of action.
5: The trial challenging those new rules will get underway, scheduled to get underway July 27th. The state has rested its case in the Carmelo Anthony murder trial. He's the teenager accused of fatally stabbing another student at a high school track meet in Frisco last year. Prosecutors called 21 witnesses. The trial continued into the weekend, and the defense has started calling its first witnesses. They called their first witness Saturday. It was a student who took the stand after finishing the SATs that morning. NBA Finals return to New York tonight with the Knicks holding a 2-0 lead. The San Antonio Spurs were in Game 2 all the way to the end Friday night until New York hit a game-winning free throw in the last few seconds and grabbed the win at 105-104. This is TSN News.
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5: Israel and Iran have traded missile strikes with the U.S.-backed ceasefire in jeopardy. Israel launched strikes on central and western Iran Monday as a response to missile fire from Iran. Tehran had warned about retaliation after Israel hit Beirut's southern suburbs. This could also be threatening to become a regional war then, with Lebanon getting involved and rebels in Yemen firing at Israel and warning they could target Israeli ships in the Red Sea. A shooting in Ohio injured 12 people this weekend. The Toledo Police Department says each of those victims is now stable. Gunfire started during the Old West End Festival in a neighborhood with Victorian homes. Video posted online shows people running and medics helping the injured in a park filled with tents and food trucks. Police say they have not made any arrests or identified suspects. 7.8 magnitude earthquake has hit the southern Philippines, killing at least 19 people and injuring 200 others. Government there says a 3-foot tsunami also hit nearby coasts. I'm Alan Skaya, TSN News.

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0: Hey, if you're out and about, you need to know if there are any delays on the roadways. Well, I kid you not. Sunnyvale, we've got issues this morning. That's right. That's a 45-minute delay. The accident still has stopped traffic from FM 740. That's Pinson Road for those of us who know that area. That's Highway 80 westbound right at Lawson. Okay, so just keeping you informed and your foot tapping since you're headed out that way. Also in Rockwall, great news. The accident we talked about last segment has been cleared, now down to just a 5-minute delay. That's along Texas TX-205 northbound, right at Highway 276. Traffic is still heavy, unwinding from Farm to Market 549. Music, memories, as I mentioned, and a whole lot more. From 1971, you know, nobody but nobody plays a better variety of your classic hits. I don't believe so.

0: 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You know, something about the new Seekers. That's from 1971. But is anyone thirsty? Or is that just me? I'm convinced I am not by myself. We remember the commercial quite well. 6:44. If you headed out the door, we've got birthday celebrations coming up in just a matter of moments. Yes, today is BFF Day. And if you don't know, what more can I say other than thank you for being a friend? Makes me wonder at times, you know, how many of you have a friend? How many friends do you have? I'm sure that you have plenty of acquaintances and folks that may be your friend or not. But to me, a friend is like a ring, because a ring is round and it has no end. And that's how long I'll be your friend. So thanks so much for being a part of all we do and being a part of our Good Morning Crew. And thank you, sir, for being a friend. And thanks for stopping in.
1: Yes, sir. Yeah, thank you for being a friend on this BFF Day. And I got a couple of friends to call when they wake up. You know, some of my friends are still asleep. Hey, if I call them right now, they'd be like, what are you doing calling me? I just want to tell you how much I appreciate you being my best friend. That's all.
0: I know, right? Best Friends Day falls right here, June 8th, each and every year, to honor our closest and dearest friends. The relationship between best friends is often, you know, fierce and can withstand distance, storms, and silence. But whether we've known them all our lives or more recently acquired, but best friends make tough times bearable and fun times memorable and memorable times priceless.
1: Mm-hmm, that's right. You always need your person to be right there by your side through thick and thin, someone that gives you some good advice, not just what you want to hear, but some good advice, things that you need to hear.
0: That's right. Hey, and keeping you informed and your foot tapping since 1984. Don't forget that Mesquite ISD will be accepting out-of-district transfer applications for the 2026-27 school year, and you can make Mesquite ISD your choice for excellence. Strong academic foundation at every level, opportunities in fine arts, career, technology, education, and yeah, the list goes on.
1: Yeah, sure does.
0: 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And let them know you heard about it from your friends here. And also, we heard the song that I played before the news, Copeland.
1: Mm-hmm.
0: It was about a program called Beretta.
1: Ah, okay.
0: And Robert Blake and that crazy bird, Fred.
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1: I heard a lot of people tell me yesterday morning that, man, that storm that rolled through, I woke up. It woke them up. I was like, yep.
0: Oh, yeah, it shook the foundation for sure.
1: Oh, yeah, it sure did. It sure did. And not only did it shake the foundation, it also left us with record-breaking rainfall. Mm. So the total that we saw yesterday officially at DFW Airport, some folks even saw higher than this, was 3.55 inches of rain. And so that broke a record. Over the entire weekend, we saw 4.59 inches of rain. And for the month of June, we normally get 3.7. Mm. So we're already well above where we usually see here in the month of June.
0: Well,
1: so
0: we need it anyway.
1: We sure did.
0: And nature has a way of balancing itself. Mm-hmm. You know, we could see to the corner.
1: Yep.
0: But we can never see around that corner.
1: Yep.
0: But we do thank you all in the weather department for keeping us abreast of what we can expect when it becomes weather-wise.
1: Yeah, exactly. Mm-hmm. And what we can expect is normal rainfall for today or Tuesday, and just lots of hot and humid weather here across the area. Right now, temperatures across the Metroplex are in the upper 70s by lunchtime. I'm expecting temps to be in the upper 80s, and we'll top out right around 92 degrees under partly sunny skies. South winds gusting as high as 20 miles per hour. For your overnight, mostly clear skies, overnight lows in the mid-70s. Tuesday, we'll start out with some cloudy skies, but those clouds will decrease throughout the day, making way to mostly sunny skies, highs near 92. Heat index values today, tomorrow, on through the rest of your work week will be right around 100 or a little bit above 100, so make sure you're taking your heat precautions if you're working outdoors. Right now here in Mesquite, it's an overcast 77 degrees. In the KEOM Weather Center, I'm meteorologist Copeland Wright.
0: And just about 10 minutes now before the 7 o'clock hour, we'll have your traffic report coming up in just a matter of moments.

0: Morning on the Morning Drive. Thanks for being a part of the morning crew, guy. Yeah. All right, Mike. Enjoy your day. And Miss Mary Anderson, she's the double Nichols. Be careful.
1: 55.
0: Here, let me be careful how I say that.
1: Please, please.
0: She's 55 and still alive. Hey, if you're celebrating something or birthday celebrations, anniversary, anything at all, guess what? That's right. You can let us know.
1: Yeah, you can let us know by going to our website at keom.fm and click on the community tab and celebrate. And hey, we would love to celebrate your birthday, retirement, divorce, anything in between. We want to celebrate with you, just like Lana Anderson. She did it for Jerry Griggs today, his birthday. He's turning 92, Gil.
0: Woo!
1: She
0: said,
1: bring his El Camino to the next car show because his El Camino is pretty clean. So happy birthday to you, Jerry, and all of our KEOM listeners celebrating birthdays today. You're celebrating with some celebrities like TV actress Tori DeVito is 42. Also, TV actress Kelly Williams is 56. And pop singer Bonnie Tyler is 75 today.
0: All right, guys. Celebrate safely on another day in which you've been blessed to see. 652, you've got me, GP Baby. And that traffic over here in our area in Sunnyvale, oh, my. Yeah, still there. We're talking maybe a 20-minute delay along Highway 80. Looks like everything else is moving along A-OK. We'll do the same. Coming up in a matter of moments, local news right here on Mesquite ISD. Happy birthday to you, and you too. And if you didn't let us know, and it's your day today,
1: yeah,
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1: Good morning at 6:58. I'm Gil Palmer with KEOM's local news. Well, the Plano City Council will vote today on a non-binding letter of intent with Dallas Sports and Entertainment LP. Now, that's the parent company of the Dallas Stars. They're considering developing a new $1 billion arena and entertainment district at the site of the shops at Willow Bend. Now, according to the letter of intent, Plano residents and have their intending to contribute up to $700 million towards the arena, with an expected total cost equal to or exceeding $1 billion. Now, while the city will own both the arena and the site, they do plan to enter a 30-year lease with Dallas Sports and Entertainment, where the Stars ownership would retain all of the revenue generated from the arena operations. And, of course, as we get ready for the FIFA World Cup, I want to remind you that Dallas Clyde Warren Park will become a free World Cup watch party destination. Now, of course, this is during the 2026 FIFA World Cup. From June 11th through July 19th, fans will get a chance to gather downtown to watch the matches on the big screen, and organizers encourage visitors to bring your lawn chairs, blankets to sit on the lawn. And, of course, all games will air both in English and in Spanish, with coverage scheduled every day of the tournament. Quick look at our AAA gas report. Well, the national average for a gallon of regular unleaded gas is still sitting around $4.19. The Texas average is $3.66. Here in Dallas area, we are paying an average of $3.56, which is down 28 cents from last week and up 62 cents, shall I say, from a year ago. With a look at area weather on your Miracle Monday, here's our very own meteorologist / electrical engineer / storm chaser / bike rider, food eater.
2: Let's go on down and down.
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2: Get ready, y'all. It's going to be a hot and humid day here across the area. Highs will be in the lower 90s under partly sunny skies. South winds gusting as high as 20 miles per hour. Overnight, mostly clear with lows in the mid-70s. Right now, it's a mostly cloudy 77 here in Mesquite.
1: And this has been KEOM's local news, brought to you by the fine folks at Gorilla Garage Door. There's no mucky around, mucky business when they come around.
2: No, they get the job done.
1: 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Good morning.
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0: 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Talk about making grown-ups feel like kids again. Yeah, Orleans, still the one, just as constant as the Northern Star.
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0: 8 minutes after 7 o'clock on a Miracle Monday. It's good to be back, Jack, and thank you, Brother Chris Frazee, for filling in on four Fridays. Yeah, each and every Friday throughout the summer months as well. And for all that you do, filling in for anyone that needs it. Yeah, you are in on Sunday as well. Hey, listen, guys, everything is moving along okay, especially we had problems in Sunnyvale, but that has cleared out. It was a 45-minute delay, but now everything is moving along A-OK. Now, just want to make you aware, and I do declare, that if you are driving in Dallas on I-20 westbound, right at Houston School Road, road construction has the two left lanes closed. Not a bad commute. Two left lanes blocked, but, you know, you can make it around that. Yeah, traffic is moving along A-OK. Here's Brandy. Good morning.

0: 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Mesquite ISD Radio, 88.5 KEOM. Welcome to Miracle Monday, 15 minutes after 7 o'clock on yet another day in which we've been blessed to see. Yeah, it's BFF Day, and that doesn't mean big fried fish. Yeah, of course, or is it? Whatever, Copeland likes to eat anyway.
1: Bad french fries. Bad as in the good content. With some cheese on it and some bacon. Ooh-wee.
0: Okay, all right.
1: You see what you started?
0: Now tell us about this hot weather.
1: Oh, yeah, not good weather for a fish fry. You want to stay inside and

0: 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I'll tell you when coming up.
1: All right, stick and stay. Billy Henry is on the way, letting us know what's happening out there, bringing it all down here, I do declare. Thanks again to Chris Frazee for filling in for me on Friday, and he'll be doing it every Friday for a little while, right, Copeland?
0: That is correct. We're on our summer holidays, so he'll be sitting in for you and me.
1: Yeah, I was going to say for us both, right?
0: Yes, sir.
1: What do we do?
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1: I thought you knew.
0: Now you do.
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5: Stardate June 8th. If you look toward the west the next couple of evenings and feel like you're having double vision, well, you are. But it's nothing to worry about. It's a conjunction between the two brightest points of light in the night sky, the planets Venus and Jupiter. They're separated by less than 2 degrees, the width of your finger held at arm's length. Venus is the brighter point, the brilliant evening star. Jupiter is only about 1/7 as bright, but it still outshines all the other planets and stars. Jupiter is the largest and heaviest planet in the solar system. It's a ball of gas with a dense, oozy center. Its atmosphere is topped by bands of clouds painted tan, yellow, red, and ivory. The clouds reflect most of the sunlight that strikes them, making the planet bright. Venus is only the 6th largest and heaviest planet, right behind Earth. It's also covered by clouds, but they don't form colorful stripes. To the eye alone, in fact, they look featureless, a smooth blanket of white. But they're more reflective than Jupiter's clouds. Venus is also much closer to both Earth and the Sun than Jupiter is. That combination makes it the brightest pinpoint in the night sky. Venus and Jupiter will be closest together tonight and tomorrow night. Then Venus will pull away, increasing the gap by about 1 degree per night, slowly ending the double vision in the evening sky. 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For the McDonald Observatory, I'm Billy Henry.
1: Wow. Again, Billy Henry. Another fascinating edition. Miss Molly, did you hear that one?
6: 88.5 KEOM.
1: You know, it comes in Billy Henry, man. Copeland, he just brings it all down here, doesn't he?
0: He sure does. He sure does. Break it down so I can understand it.
1: That's right. Everything just flows with him, you
0: yes,
1: know?
0: Sir.
1: And now I understand why he's so metamucil. Metamucil.
0: Let it flow. Let it flow.
1: You go, Billy.
0: Yeah, with your bad self. Can y'all tell that there's not much going on in the weather department? Oh, man. Yeah, just hot and humid.
1: That's it.
0: That's it.
1: Mm-hmm. That's your weather.
0: We started to get into that summer-like conditions here across the area. Highs today will be in the lower 90s under partly sunny skies. Heat index values will be right around 100. So those southerly winds, 10 miles per hour, gusting as high as 20. And if you are working outdoors, you know, it's that time of year. You're going to be sweating it out. But make sure you're taking plenty of rest breaks, drinking plenty of water, getting your electrolytes in, and enjoying some of this breeze when you can. That's the good news. We'll have this southerly breeze pretty much all week long, gusting as high as 20 to 25 miles per hour. Continue to remain hot, dry, and humid throughout most of the week. A slight chance for some showers and thunderstorms Thursday night going into Friday. But again, most of us will continue to remain dry. Friday's high will be in the mid-90s. And again, that heat index value just a little bit over 100 degrees. So please be safe out there if you do have to work, because that summer-like heat is no joke. Let's take a quick look at your allergy report for today. It is medium, 6.4 out of 12. Good morning to you over in Louisville. You're at 79 already, and we're at a mostly cloudy 77 here in Mesquite, 25 degrees Celsius for our international family and friends. In the KEOM Weather Center, I'm meteorologist Copeland Wright.
1: And you've got me, GP Baby. 722, you already know what to do. That's right, buckle up, buttercup. We'll be checking that traffic flow coming up in just a matter of moments. That's what we do, keeping you informed and your foot tapping since 1984. And speaking of our international friends, Frank, good morning, or afternoon. I think it's afternoon over there.
0: Yeah, I think so. I think they already made it there, maybe even almost evening.
1: Yeah, over in France.
0: Mm-hmm.
1: I just love it. And our fine listeners in Canada, also Mexico, no matter where you are. Guys, thank you so very much for being a part of our good morning crew. There are plenty of stations you guys could listen to, but we appreciate what you do, and that's just simply listening. And that makes us feel good, for iron sharpens iron, so we sharpen one another. Good morning to you, Brother Buffalo Bob. Y'all know where he is.
0: Uh-huh. He's up in New York just enjoying himself. I know he's ready for some more snow.
1: Yeah, our friends in Canada, you know, they always get winter. They may get summer.
0: Mm-hmm.
1: Summer's not guaranteed.
0: No, it's not. Man, when they do, they're like, woo-wee, it is hot up here. And we're like, what is it? Oh, 85? Yeah, uh-huh. Come down here and deal with triple digits.
1: All right, quick look at area traffic, guys. If you're out and about, you need to know if there are any delays on the roadways driving this morning. We had some incidents earlier today, but right now, if you are driving in Richardson on 75 southbound near Beltline Road and Main Street, there's a 12-minute delay. That early accident does have the two left lanes blocked, and we've got very slow traffic all the way from Renner Road. And also Dallas, 45 northbound at SM Wright Freeway and South Central Expressway, 5-minute delay. That accident does have very slow traffic in the area from Lamar Street. Looks like everything else moving along A-OK. And thinking about, speaking of moving along, Chicago Bears...
0: Uh-oh.
1: Moving to Indiana?
0: Uh-oh.
1: To Hammond, Indiana.
0: Isn't that something?
1: Wow. Wow. The folks in Indiana are loving it, though. And that's not far. I mean, you're talking maybe 15, 20-minute drive, mm-hmm. you know, from Chicago, you know, yep. to get into Indiana.
0: Yep.
1: As I mentioned, I spent many years in Gary, Indiana.
0: Yep.
1: And Gary is on the other side of Hammond and East Chicago and... Yeah, that region up in there. Tim would know something about that.
0: Yeah, it's just interesting because, you know, a lot of sports teams, like Dallas Cowboys, are not in the city. But I don't know if any sports team is not in the state.
1: That's what I'm saying. Not in the state. They're moving to Indiana. Once again, although Indiana is not very far,
0: yeah.
1: it's still out of state.
0: It's out of state, yeah. So that'll be interesting.
1: Mm-hmm. Now, I will keep Chicago Bears.
0: Mm-hmm.
1: But don't New York play in New Jersey or something?
0: they somewhere around there. Yeah, East Rutherford. Rutherford. Yeah.
1: Okay. All right. Okay. Mm-hmm. All right. Gotcha.
0: Yep.
1: But don't be the right. Indiana Bears or the Hammond Bears. That didn't sound right.
0: No. It doesn't roll off the tongue very easily, does it?
1: Not at all. And, of course, you know, all of these games and football and, of course, with FIFA coming. That is true football, though, Copeland.
0: That is true football.
1: Because with their feet, they use that's how they score.
0: Mm-hmm.
1: Now, with our version of football, it's a lot of using your hands.
0: It is a lot of using your hands and very little.
1: Very little.
0: Using your feet. Yep, you're right.
1: You know, yeah, okay. Somebody out there is probably going, Gil. Leave it alone. Oh, okay, I'll do just that. I probably need to eat more fish. You know, they say fish is brain food.
0: Mm-hmm. But you already own it.
1: Yeah. Well,
0: you and your sardines.
1: Yeah, my sardines.
0: Mm-hmm.
1: My brother, though.
0: Uh-oh, what are you doing?
1: Well, he would have to eat a whole whale.
0: Really?
1: In order for him to get his brain cells.
0: Oh, man. Well, I don't know if that's going to happen then, Gil.
1: Well, we got jellyfish out there, right?
0: Jellyfish, yeah.
1: Yeah, yeah. How come there's no peanut butter fish? Going over to Copeland's Corner. Copeland, what you got on your mind, man? You know, my random crazy thoughts.
0: For real, PB&J fish. Oh, my gosh, y'all. Hope y'all are laughing on this Monday morning. We're going to get through it. It's going to be a great day. Today in Copeland's Corner, you know, if we did all the things we are capable of, we would literally astonish ourselves because

0: we're actually tapping into the gift that we are given. So if you haven't started tapping into that gift, whether you're a writer, a singer, or an actor, or actress, come on, let's do it this week. Let's tap into that gift and do great things here across the world.
1: I love what you just said. And it's not just tapping into that gift, Copeland.
0: Mm-hmm.
1: We got to stir it up.
0: Yeah, yes, sir.
1: Stir up the gift.
0: Mm-hmm.
1: Now, like we put sugar in the coffee.
0: Yeah.
1: You know, until you stir it up.
0: Yeah, it's not going to do anything, especially the cube of sugar.
1: The message is clear. Hey, guys, thanks so much, Copeland, for that great Copeland's Corner moment. And you've got me, GP Baby. And as I mentioned, we've got local news. No, I'm sorry, it's TSN News.
0: Mm-hmm.
1: And coming up next, let us know what's going on in and around the great state of Texas, as well as what's happening in the world in which we live, as we get ready to welcome the world into Dallas. And I'm so happy about that. It's going to be great for the city, great for the business. And I'm hoping that they don't serve these yet, but we got hot dogs, right?
0: Yeah, we sure do.
1: What about those spam dogs?
0: They got spam dogs now?
1: Man, we'll talk about that on tomorrow.
0: Okay.
1: Spam. Do you like spam?
0: I used to, but I've ate too much when I was a little kid. That's all my grandma gave me.
1: Grandma made you sit up.
0: That's all she gave me. Spam and pork and beans.
1: I feel you. TSN News up next. Copeland, we'll see you on tomorrow.
0: All right. Y'all make it a great Miracle Monday.

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2: TSN News. I'm Alan Skaya. Texas border area ranchers are keeping a close eye on their herds. The new world screwworm has been detected there for the first time in decades. Experts are trying to reassure the public that meat for sale at the grocery store is safe to eat.
3: This is not a food safety issue. This is a food production issue.
2: State veterinarian Bud Dingus says the bigger worry is that it's going to kill off cattle at a time when herd size is already at record low levels. He says the meat at the for sale at the grocery store is safe, but a major screwworm outbreak threatens to reduce that further, increasing costs for ranchers and consumers alike. Canada has banned imports of livestock from Texas, and the U.S. Ag Secretary is going to visit Texas later today. They say a second case of the parasite was found in a calf in South Texas. Both Arlington and Houston are starting to see visitors from around the world as the World Cup gets ready to kick off later this month. Some countries are started practice here over the weekend. With millions of people headed this way, transit agencies are looking at how to keep everybody moving. TSN's Emily Capatillo has more on the plan for Dallas area rapid transit.
4: DART officials say they spent more than 18 months preparing for the global event and are working closely with local, state, and federal law enforcement agencies. DART Police Chief Charles Cato says riders can expect to see more officers and security resources throughout the transit system.
5: Our objective is straightforward. We want every rider, visitor, employee, and resident to feel safe using the DART system. Throughout the tournament, customers will see an increased presence of DART police officers, specialized response teams, canine units, and public safety personnel at key locations throughout the system.
4: Cato says DART's security plan also includes intelligence sharing, rapid response capabilities, and regional coordination to help ensure a safe experience for residents and visitors throughout the tournament. Emily Capatillo, TSN News.
2: Clergy are welcoming visitors to the Catholic Cathedral in downtown Dallas. Held a special mass last night with the bishop delivering the service and the church including the flags of every country playing or training in the Metroplex during the procession. Father Cesar Garcia says the Dallas Diocese is launching a program called Welcome the World, Welcome the Stranger.
6: Bishop Burns wanted to welcome all those visitors, those who are coming to the city of Dallas to celebrate the game of football. And as a pastor, he wants to make sure everyone's welcome, especially in the local church of Dallas.
2: Garcia says they want to show the diversity of the church. He says the diversity of the World Cup can bring us together through competition on the field. President Trump's support for a Texas Senate candidate Ken Paxton has some wondering if he's going to visit the Lone Star State before the midterms.
7: The president is very good at raising money. So if he comes into town, expect a very big haul for the Paxton campaign.
2: Texas GOP consultant Vinny Mancheel says that there have been talks of a midterm convention. Both Dallas and Houston have been floated as potential spots. This is TSN News.
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2: The U.S.-backed ceasefire between Israel and Iran could be in jeopardy. Iran fired a missile this weekend, and Israel launched strikes on Iran as a response today. President Donald Trump has told Israel's prime minister he does not think the country should respond further, and Iran's military said after the exchange it would stop offensive operations. The president says he did not guarantee no new wars if he got elected again. Donald Trump appeared on Meet the Press this weekend, dismissing the idea the U.S. airstrikes in Iran betrayed his refrain of no new wars. He ultimately walked out of the interview, though, getting frustrated with the host pressing him on his claims of fraud and California's drawn-out vote count from last week's primary. Leader of China's arrived for his first visit to North Korea in 7 years. The trip could aim to reassert China's influence over North Korea. In exchange, North Korea is providing economic and political benefits. I'm Alan Skaya, TSN News.

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0: And at 7:38, hey, you got me, GP baby. Quick look at area traffic. If you're out and about, you need to know, of course, we do that for you. That's right. Keeping you informed and your foot tapping since 1984. Hey, if you're driving in Richardson on 75 southbound at Beltline Road and Main Street, 15-minute delay. Yeah, the accident here has the two left lanes blocked. Stop and go traffic from Park Boulevard. Yeah, so hey, as you make your way, drive carefully and do govern yourselves accordingly. Everything else is moving along at posted speeds. Let's go back to 1985 on your morning drive. Sade, or is it Sadie? Good morning.

0: From 1974, that's Bogman Turner Overdrive. You ain't seen nothing yet. Hey, good morning. 7:44. If you headed out the door, we'll be checking the traffic for the morning commute. Sick and stay. We've got that traffic report on the way. Hey, friendly reminder for you. The Lighthouse for Hope in Mesquite will be hosting their kids camp from July 6th through the 10th. Now, this is for youngsters ages 5 through 12 years old who have experienced the death of a close friend or family member and can benefit from connection with other grieving children. The camp will be held from 9 in the morning until 1 in the afternoon each day and will include group sessions, creative art and memory projects, and activities that teach coping and resilience. The enrollment deadline is June 15th. That's coming up soon. And we do have a link to their website on the community calendar on our website, KEOM.FM. Stick and stay. I got more on the way. I'll be checking that traffic, as I mentioned. And we've got your weather all up next.
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0: Good morning and welcome. If you're just getting up today, well, you've missed a whole lot. Early to bed, early to rise, makes one healthy, wealthy, and wise. You just heard it, right? Hey, the message is clear. You'll be surprised what you learn when you listen. Your weather today, look for partly sunny skies with a high near 90 degrees. That heat index value, though, will make it feel is around maybe around 100. Close to the century mark anyway. The winds will be from 10 to 15 miles per hour, gusting as high as 20 miles per hour. Tonight, mostly clear skies with lows around 75. Right now, it's warm already. That's right, partly cloudy, 79 degrees at Mesquite's Metro Airport. As we do, keep you in mind with music that's designed for me and you.

0: I used to have a crush on her, too, as a little boy. Yeah, Natalie Cole from 1977. Beautiful eyes, beautiful skin. Oh, my goodness, that girl. She and what was the other actress? I think it was Diane Carroll. Yeah, you guys probably don't know anything about that. Yeah, I know.
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0: Hey, 752, you know what to do. That's right. Buckle up, Buttercup. Let's check that traffic flow for the early morning go. If you're driving in Richardson on 75 southbound near Beltline Road and Main Street, still that 7-minute delay. But the great news is the fact that the accident has been cleared. Very slow traffic right now from Park Boulevard. And looks like the HOV and the left lanes are blocked. So govern yourselves accordingly and make it through, okay? Also, just be aware on 35E southbound at Lake Dallas Drive, now down to just a 1-minute delay, and I'm so happy to report that mainly because we've got very slow traffic right now from Swisher Road and Teasley Drive, and the accident has, in fact, been cleared. Everything else is moving along. A-okay.

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From the 70s through the 90s, from 1978, Toby Bo and My Angel Baby. Hey, good morning, everyone. 7:56, you've got me in the mix. I've got to make my way. Got a little something to do today. Tyler Sloan comes your way with the Power Hours. Yeah, all right. Have a great day. I'll see you in the morning.

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1: Some people would call him a loser. He ran for state office. He was beaten. He started a business. He failed. He ran for Congress. He lost. He was nominated for vice president. He lost again. But he knew only those who never tried are the real losers. And Abraham Lincoln was no loser. Persistence. Pass it on. 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

0: Boys Club from 1988, I Remember Holding You, here on KEOM 88.5. And this is the Power Hour, as always, from 8 to 9 normally during the year, 8 to 10 during the summer on most days. However, today will be a special 8 to 9 edition of the Power Hour. I'm Tyler Sloan, and that is because Gil Palmer and I, we're going to be speaking to some middle schoolers here later today. And that's going to be fun here this morning. So I'm only going to do 1 hour of the program today, but it's going to be an action-packed hour. We've got Frankie Valli coming up on deck. But right now, it is time for a traffic update.
1: KEOM Traffic, a courtesy of Total Traffic Network.
0: And our delays this morning start in downtown Dallas, where there's a 20-minute delay at I-30 eastbound at Botham Jean Boulevard, Lamar Street, Griffin Street, where those converge. The roadway has been reduced to one lane. Traffic stopped from Sylvan Avenue, only the left lane getting by due to this accident. Also in Dallas, the center lane is blocked at I-30 westbound at Munger Boulevard and East Grand. The accident has about a 5-minute backup currently from Jim Miller Road. In Garland, at I-30 westbound at the Bush Turnpike, there's a 5-minute delay with traffic stop and go from Dalrock Road. And finally, in Rockwall, at I-30 eastbound at FM 3549, that's around exit 70. If you are like me, you pay attention to the exit numbers, and that's how you know where you are in Dallas. It's a 15-minute delay there in Rockwall with the two right lanes blocked by an accident. Traffic is stopped from TL Townsend Drive. I'm Tyler Sloan. This has been your KEOM Traffic.
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0: A better blend of classic hits on 88.5 KEOM. Rockwall Summer Musicals will present the Broadway classic West Side Story June 19th through the 28th. This 20th century adaptation of Shakespeare's Romeo and Juliet tells a dramatic story of a boy and girl from opposing New York families whose romance clashes with their different cultures. 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
2: 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Here's Chris Whitting.
3: When you're having a bad day, just remember one thing. It might be a blessing in disguise. Consider a guy named Al Parkhouse. He was running very late for work, and when he finally got there, every coat hook was taken. There was no place to hang up his jacket. That little irritation led to real inspiration. Al worked at the Timberlake Wire Company of Michigan. So, he grabbed a length of strong wire and twisted it until it would hold his coat. Then he bent one end of the wire into a hook. His co-workers were impressed, and so was the boss, who soon put Al's creation on the market. Next time you use a coat hanger, think of Al Parkhouse. His creative bent helped him hook up with a product that's really hung around. With the Success Journal, I'm Chris Whitting.
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0: Our skies will be partly sunny today with a high near 90 degrees and a wind from the south at 10 to 15 miles per hour, gusting as high as 20. Now tonight, mostly clear with a low around 75, and then tomorrow for Tuesday, mostly cloudy with a high near 93. Right now, still a little fog and mist out there, a little overcast this morning here in Mesquite, but our current temperature right now is 79 degrees. Do not let somebody Rickroll you today. Don't fall for it. Used to get me all the time. Here's Never Gonna Give You Up, Rick Astley from 1987.

In about 5 minutes, coming up is TSN News. I'm Tyler Sloan. This is the Power Hour here on KEOM. Let's listen in to Van Halen with this wonderful intro for the song right now.

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2: TSN News, I'm Kristen Yates. Our top story, U.S. Ag Secretary Brooke Rollins will be in Texas today, hearing updates and providing new information on the New World screwworm. This as a second case was confirmed in South Texas over the weekend. Her news conference gets underway at 2 o'clock this afternoon at the new Nippling Bushland U.S. Livestock Insects Research Lab in Kerrville. Canada is now banning imports of Texas livestock.
3: The Canadian Food Inspection Agency says the temporary import restrictions cover cattle and horses, animals that originate from or were present in Texas within 21 days before arriving at the border will not be accepted into Canada. While Canada's colder winters can kill the screwworm, it can survive there during the summer. Officials in Canada say the temporary ban on Texas livestock is an appropriate measure to prevent its introduction and protect animal health. Canada already prohibited cattle, sheep, goats, and other animals from Mexico and has strict import conditions on horses from Mexico. Stephen Pickering, TSN News.
2: The on-again, off-again state rules over hemp sales are now on again, meaning smokable hemp products are once again banned.
4: Although a Travis County district judge initially paused the new rules over hemp sales on May 1st, the 15th Court of Appeals has ruled that the state can now enforce them while the legal challenge plays out. Hometown hero CBD owner Lucas Gilkey is a member of the Texas Hemp Business Council, which filed suit to block the new rules.
5: So we're talking higher licensing fees, total THC testing. All of the things that were sued over are now back in to effect until the attorneys can review the next steps and determine the best course of action.
4: The trial challenging some of the state's new rules is set to get underway July 27th. In Austin, Chris Fox, TSN News.
2: Texas could be in line to get some big bucks from the federal government.
6: A key part of President Trump's One Big Beautiful Bill was a fund that would pay states back for securing the border. Applications for that cash are now open. Congressman Mike McCall says we're first in line because the state stepped up to the plate when border crossings were at the highest.
7: So to reimburse the state of Texas is only fair.
6: He says the state is in line to receive $12 billion in reimbursement. That's how much was spent on Operation Lone Star as well as border wall construction. In San Antonio, Michael Board, TSN News.
2: We've told you all about visitors from around the world coming to Texas for the World Cup. Clergy are now welcoming them. The Catholic Cathedral in downtown Dallas held a special mass, the church including the flags of every country playing or training. Father Cesar Garcia says the Dallas Diocese now launching a program called Welcome the World, Welcome the Stranger.
8: Bishop Burns wanted to welcome all those visitors, those who are coming to the city of Dallas to celebrate the game of football.
2: Garcia says they want to show the diversity of the Catholic Church, and he says the diversity of the World Cup can bring us together through competition on the field. This is Tia.
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2: Israel and Iran traded strikes again this morning, threatening to draw the Middle East back into a full-scale war. This could put the fragile U.S.-Iran ceasefire in even greater jeopardy. President Trump is fuming over the race for mayor of Los Angeles after his endorsed candidate, reality star Spencer Pratt, fell to third place. Ballots are still being counted to determine who will face incumbent Karen Bass. Authorities investigating a mass shooting over the weekend in Toledo, Ohio, at the city's yearly Old West End Festival. 12 people were injured. At least 2 suspects remain on the loose. A new U.S. study finds that nearly twice as many adults believe they have a food allergy as actually do. Many with real allergies lack a doctor diagnosis or epinephrine, and others unnecessarily restrict their diets. I'm Kristen Yates, and this is TSN News.

8:31 at the KEOM studios. I'm Tyler Sloan, and this is the Power Hour here on KEOM. Got a couple great hits coming up. Cool and the Gain is on deck, but right now it is Hot Chocolate here from 1975.

0: It doesn't matter if it's a Monday, a random Wednesday, or a weekend. There's always a reason to celebrate. That is Cool in the Game with Celebration from 1980. I'm Tyler Sloan, and this weekend, the Texas Rangers won 2 of 3 games against the Cleveland Guardians, and I went to a first ball game of the year yesterday, went with my parents, and saw a beautiful 10-0 win by the Rangers, and good to see that they won, especially for me personally, because I don't think the Rangers have won a game I've attended in about 4 years or something like that. It seems like they've always lost a bunch of 1-0 games when I go, and those are the absolute worst when they don't even score. They lost the one playoff game I went to in their World Series run. I remember going to Game 3 of the ALCS against the Houston Astros, that series where the Rangers won all the road games in that series, and Houston won all 3 games here in Texas. It was crazy, but glad to see the Rangers come up with a big win. Also this past weekend, the San Antonio Spurs, they're down 2-0 now in the NBA Finals. An accidental play with 10 seconds left. They had the rebound, and they're going to go down the court to try to take the victory against the Knicks with the game tied. But Victor Wembanyama throwing a pass ahead, and his teammate, not on the same page, was running down the floor expecting Wembanyama to dribble it up the floor. It hit his back, Stephon Castle's back, and it was stolen. Jalen Brunson made a free throw, and the Knicks held on for the victory in a 2-0 series lead. Game 3 tonight between San Antonio and New York. San Antonio needs this one. If the Spurs are to stay alive in that series, pretty much, I can't imagine they would win from down 3-0 in the series, so they really need to win tonight's Game 3. And congrats to the Texas Longhorns, by the way. They're moving on to the College World Series after a comeback win 6-5 last night over the Oregon Ducks in Austin for that Super Regional. That's your little sports update from the weekend. Right now it's time for a traffic update.
1: KEOM Traffic, a courtesy of Total Traffic Network.
0: It's still about a half an hour delay at I-30 eastbound at Botham Jean Boulevard there in downtown Dallas. The roadway has been reduced to just one lane, as only the left lane is currently moving through. A traffic stop from Hampton Road there in downtown Dallas. Also in Rockwall, a 10-minute backup at I-30 eastbound at FM 3549. The two right lanes are blocked by an accident, with traffic stopped from TL Townsend Drive. I'm Tyler Sloan. This has been your KEOM Traffic.
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0: Well, we'll be rather windy today. Winds steady throughout from the south at 10 to 15 miles per hour, gusting as high as 20 miles per hour. It's also going to be warm, partly sunny with a high near 90 degrees. However, that index value makes it feel as hot as 97. Tonight, mostly clear with a low around 75. And then tomorrow for Thursday, the high is going to be near 93. The heat index value will still be about 97. So just feel 4 degrees hotter than it actually will be. But mostly cloudy tomorrow during your Tuesday. It'll clear up in the afternoon, but it will start out mostly cloudy. Right now in Mesquite, still a little bit of a fog and mist out there. Our current temperature is 80 degrees.

0: 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Eddie Rabbit, Step by Step from 1981 here on KEOM 88.5 FM. I'm Tyler Sloan. Got one more song before local news, but first, that ever-important traffic update.
1: KEOM Traffic, a courtesy of Total Traffic Network.
0: Well, in Dallas, there is a disabled vehicle taking away the right lane at 75 southbound at Coit Road. About a 10-minute delay currently from Arapahoe and Collins. We also have road construction that has closed the left lane at Woodall Rogers eastbound at 75 and 45. Stop-and-go traffic from I-35 east. And finally, in Rockwall, the delay has ramped down to about just 10 minutes at I-30 eastbound over there at exit 70, which is FM 3549. The two right lanes are blocked and traffic is stopped from TL Townsend Drive. I'm Tyler Sloan. This has been your KEOM Traffic.
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0: I'm Tyler Sloan with KEOM Local News. Samsung is moving its U.S. headquarters from New Jersey to Plano, a shift that could bring about 1,000 employees to North Texas. The company says the move builds on a 30-year presence in Texas and is part of a broader effort to streamline operations and support future growth. Employees were notified at the end of May, and Samsung hopes to open its new Plano headquarters later this year, although the exact site has yet to be announced. For the 36th consecutive year, the Arbor Day Foundation has designated the city of Mesquite as a Tree City USA community. Cities must meet 4 requirements to earn this recognition, including maintaining a tree board or department, having a tree care ordinance, dedicated an annual community forestry budget of at least $2 per capita, and hosting an Arbor Day observance and proclamation. Mesquite is one of over 3,600 communities nationwide to earn this recognition. This has been KEOM News, brought to you by Hutash Brick Sales. Right now it is the top of the hour, 9 o'clock, and our current temperature here in Mesquite is 80 degrees.
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0: Tomorrow, I'll be back from 8 to 10. It'll be 8 to 10 the rest of the week, but today just 8 to 9, because I've got to go speak to some transitioning middles to high schoolers that are taking a media summer camp. And Gil Palmer and I are going to speak to them. I'm Tyler Sloan. Have a great day.

0: for great community service, keep it right here on Mesquite Schools Radio, 88.5 KEOM. The University of Texas at Dallas is recruiting late high school and early college-aged adults for a study that aims to help better understand how peer interactions during group therapy influence treatment responses. You must be 18 to 19 years old to be eligible and must be committed to attending a 4-hour in-person visit and 3 1-hour virtual follow-ups, as well as completing the surveys, group discussion, and brain scan. Participants will be compensated for their time and travel up to $225. If you want to find out more, you can find a link on our website, keom.fm. It will be on our calendar under the Community tab.
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2: It's time rewind for June 8th. Authorities capture escaped convict James Earl Ray in London in 1968 in connection with the assassination of Dr. Martin Luther King. Back in the U.S., Ray is charged with the civil rights leader's murder and later convicted. She played secret agent Cinnamon Carter in Mission Impossible. Barbara Bain wins the Emmy for Best Actress in a Dramatic Series on this day in 1968. Also on this day in 68, the Rolling Stones released Jumpin' Jack Flash. In 1974, Paul McCartney and Wings are on the run, right to the top of the pop chart. Born on this day, former First Lady Barbara Bush, musicians Kanye West, Boz Scaggs, and Nancy Sinatra, and comedian Jerry Stiller. That's Time Rewind. I'm David Mendel.
3: Here's a brief look at your KEOM weather forecast on this Monday, June the 8th. Hot and humid today. Highs will be right around 92 degrees under partly sunny skies. South winds gusting as high as 20 miles per hour. For your overnight, mostly clear skies. Overnight lows in the mid-70s. Tomorrow, we'll start out with some cloudy skies, but those clouds will decrease throughout the day, making way to mostly sunny skies. Highs near 93. South winds gusting as high as 15 miles per hour. Don't forget to log on to our 88.5 KEOM Facebook page to check out the rest of your 7-day forecast. In the KEOM Weather Center, I'm meteorologist Copeland Wright.

0: TSN News. I'm Tristan Ryans. Our top story, Canada is banning imports of livestock from Texas because of the new world screwworm.
1: The Canadian Food Inspection Agency says the temporary import restrictions cover cattle and horses, animals that originate from or were present in Texas within 21 days before arriving at the border will not be accepted into Canada. While Canada's colder winters can kill the screwworm, it can survive there during the summer. Officials in Canada say the temporary ban on Texas livestock is an appropriate measure to prevent its introduction and protect animal health. Canada already prohibited cattle, sheep, goats, and other animals from Mexico and has strict import conditions on horses from Mexico. Stephen Pickering, TSN News.
0: The new state rules banning the sale of the most popular smokable hemp products such as THCA flower and pre-rolls have been allowed to take effect following a ruling by the 15th Court of Appeals. It also means significantly higher licensing fees for the retailers. Lucas Gilkey owns Hometown Hero CBD and is a member of the Texas Hemp Business Council, which has filed a lawsuit to block some of the new rules.
2: This case is still ongoing. The injunction is a very small part of this process. Now, it is going to drastically impact many businesses within Texas, unfortunately.
0: The full trial challenging the new rules over hemp sales is set for July 27th. And there are warnings that a flesh-eating fly could have a huge impact on Texas's economy.
3: Texas border area ranchers keeping a close eye on their herds now that the New World screwworm has been spotted here for the first time in decades. Experts are trying to assure the public that the meat for sale at the grocery is safe to eat.
4: New World screwworms do not infest meat, fruits, vegetables, or other food sources.
3: State veterinarian Bud Dinja says the bigger worry is that it will kill off cattle at a time when herd size is at record low levels. A major screwworm outbreak threatens to reduce that further, increasing costs for ranchers and consumers alike. In San Antonio, Michael Board, TSN News.
0: Time now for a TSN business update, brought to you by ASCO Equipment. Wall Street pointed toward gains and oil prices briefly rose more than $4 as fighting between Israel and Iran escalated. Oil prices settled back after Iran's military said it would stop offensive operations. Futures for the S&P 500 rose 0.6% before the opening bell, while futures for the Dow Jones Industrial Average ticked up 0.2%. NASDAQ futures climbed 1.2%. Chipmaker Micron jumped 7.2%, while the Supermicro computer, which makes servers and other data storage products, rose 6.3%. Brent crude, the international standard, was up $1.12 to $94.21 a barrel at 8 o'clock in the morning after being up $4.60 a barrel overnight. Tristan Ryans, you're listening to TSN News.
5: Teacher Lauren Johnson returned all the graded essays but one. He believed that one student was capable of more.
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5: 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Instead of just grading an essay, Mr. Johnson changed a life. I am that student. I became a writer, and I wrote this to thank him.
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0: Israel and Iran have traded fire early in their first attack since the U.S. struck a ceasefire with Tehran 2 months ago. Hours later, Iran's military said it would stop offensive operations. Monday's renewed hostilities threatened to drag the Middle East back into a full-scale war. A powerful 7.8 magnitude earthquake has rocked the southern Philippines, killing at least 32 people. Most of the deaths occurred in the Sarangani province due to a landslide. Tropical storm Boris has formed and is expected to bring heavy rain to parts of southern Mexico's Pacific coast. The U.S. National Hurricane Center says Boris could cause flooding and mudslides, especially in steep areas. And trial is set to begin in Los Angeles for the man accused of sparking last year's deadly Palisades fire. It comes as the neighborhood continues to rebuild and the aftermath of the blaze reverberates through the race for L.A. mayor. Tristan Ryans, TSN News.

0: Building community, one listener at a time. 88.5 KEOM. Lighthouse for New Hope is holding their kids camp from July 6th through the 10th in Mesquite. This is for children between 5 and 12 years old who have experienced a significant death loss of a close family member or friend. Camp is from 9 to 1 each day and will include group sessions, creative art, and memory projects, activities that will teach coping and resilience, and allowing connection with other grieving children. The deadline to enroll is June 15th. We have a link to their website on the community calendar on our website, keom.fm.
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2: 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And you're on...

0: Gentleman Jim Reeves had 51 top 10 hits in a career cut short when a small plane he was piloting crashed in 1964. For your next morbid trivia night, he was taught by the same man who taught Randy Hughes, Patsy Cline's pilot, who, of course, had met the same fate a year earlier. But Reeves's records kept on coming. RCA Victor continued releasing unpublished songs, mixed with previously released tracks, and people kept buying them. Of those 51 top 10 hits we mentioned, 19 came posthumously. And there was a Jim Reeves single on the charts every year from 1970 to 1984, nearly two decades after his death. For you, I could cry, 'cause I'm still. Check out more episodes right now at soundbeat.org. Soundbeat is produced at the Belfer Audio Archive, Syracuse University Library. I'm Brett Barry.
1: After some much-needed rain here across North Texas over the weekend, now the rain chances are decreasing and the temperatures will be increasing as we head into another week. Here's a look at your KEOM weather forecast on this Monday. Hot and humid today. Highs will be right around 92 degrees under partly sunny skies. South winds 5 to 10 miles per hour, gusting as high as 20. For your overnight, mostly clear skies, overnight lows in the mid-70s tomorrow. We'll start out with some cloudy skies, but those clouds will be decreasing throughout the day, making way to mostly sunny skies and highs near 93. Heat index values will make it feel more like 100. As we head into Tuesday night, mostly clear skies, overnight lows in the mid-70s. Wednesday, more sunshine, more heat on the way. Highs in the mid-90s, heat index right around 101. So if you are working outdoors, please remember to take your heat precautions. 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In the KEOM Weather Center, I'm meteorologist Copeland Wright.

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0: Imagine a disease that affects more than 10 million Americans, more than AIDS, Parkinson's, ALS, MS, and muscular dystrophy combined. Yet few know its name. Some years ago, my mom was diagnosed with breast cancer, and after surgery, she developed lymphedema, LE, a cruel and chronic disease affecting 10 million Americans that occurs when the lymphatic system is compromised, leaving one with a lifetime of severe swelling and pain. What we found out later is its severity might have been lessened or possibly even prevented if only we were better informed. That's why I'm urging anyone facing cancer treatment to get educated, talk to your doctor, make it part of your cancer conversation. And if you have LE, share your story. 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
1: Here's a brief look at your KEOM weather forecast on this Monday, June the 8th. Hot and humid today. Highs will be right around 92 degrees under partly sunny skies. South winds gusting as high as 20 miles per hour. For your overnight, mostly clear skies. Overnight lows in the mid-70s. Tomorrow, we'll start out with some cloudy skies, but those clouds will decrease throughout the day, making way to mostly sunny skies. Highs near 93. South winds gusting as high as 15 miles per hour. Don't forget to log on to our 88.5 KEOM Facebook page to check out the rest of your 7-day forecast. In the KEOM Weather Center, I'm meteorologist Copeland Wright. 88.

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1: 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The city of Dallas has launched a new website to help residents and visitors prepare for the FIFA World Cup.
2: 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The website includes updates on transportation, traffic changes, parking, public safety information, and events planned around the tournament. It also includes information for neighborhoods and residents who may be affected by World Cup activities. There is information on parking concerns, noise complaints, code compliance issues, and overcrowding concerns. The page can be translated into more than 200 languages for international visitors. People can also sign up for FIFA Dallas alerts and emergency alerts. Emily Capatillo, TSN News.
1: Religious leaders in Texas say the World Cup can give us a playbook for how we treat each other year-round. The Catholic Cathedral in Dallas hosted a mass last night where they included the flag of each nation that'll play or practice in North Texas. Father Cesar Garcia says they want visitors to know they're welcome.
3: It's the diversity of peoples and nations and cultures, and that's what's beauty about the nations that we live, but also the church, too. The church is very diverse, and the bishop wants to welcome everyone from all different cultures and nations to hear the church, which is the home for many.
1: The Diocese of Dallas is launching a project called Welcome the World, Welcome the Stranger. Garcia says we compete on the field, but sports can also unite us, so the church hopes people will celebrate each other during the World Cup. And Texas border area ranchers are keeping a close eye on their herds now that a flesh-eating fly has been detected for the first time in decades. Experts are trying to assure the public that the meat for sale at the grocery store is safe to eat.
4: This is not a food safety issue. This is a food production issue.
1: State veterinarian Bud Dinges says the bigger worry is that it'll kill off cattle at a time when the herd size is at a record low level. A major screwworm outbreak threatens to reduce that further, increasing costs for ranchers and consumers alike. And two Texans are being monitored for hantavirus and now been cleared.
5: Texas Health and Human Services says the two have finished a 42-day observation period and have not shown any sign of infection. The chief state epidemiologist says he wants to thank the two for their willingness to work with public health throughout the monitoring process. He says he also wants to thank the public health professionals who work every day to keep Texans safe. The two were on board the MV Hondius cruise ship, where at least 18 people were exposed to the virus and three died. Alan Skaya, TSN News.
1: Canada has banned imports of livestock from Texas. The restriction applies to cattle and horses. Officials say it's because a new world screwworm has been detected in the Lone Star State. And a major recall notice for a popular brand of baby wipes targets recalling some Up and Up baby brand wipes, because of possible bacterial contamination. The FDA says the bacteria can cause serious or life-threatening infections in babies with immature immune systems. The recall includes fragrance-free wipes and fresh cucumber-scented wipes. Customers should stop using them immediately. This is TSN News.
6: He was just a teenager when his father died in a robbery. 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Through his loss, Jerry Siegel imagined a new hero. 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
1: Iran traded fire in their first attack since the U.S. struck a ceasefire with Tehran 2 months ago. The Iranian military later said that it was halting offensive operations as the renewed hostilities threatened to drag the Middle East back into a full-scale war. A powerful 7.8 magnitude earthquake has rocked the southern Philippines, killing at least 32 people. Most of the deaths occurred in Sarangani province due to a landslide. The quake struck earlier today, causing buildings to collapse and triggering small tsunamis. Tropical storm Boris has formed and is expected to bring bring heavy rain to parts of southern Mexico's Pacific coast. The U.S. National Hurricane Center says Boris could cause flooding and mudslides, especially in steep areas. And Ukrainian forces have struck oil facilities in Russia and occupied Ukraine as part of their campaign to impose economic costs on Moscow. Ukrainian and Russian officials confirmed the attacks earlier today. I'm Tristan Ryans, TSN News.

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1: Too many parents are living their worst fear, losing a child. These parents have lost teenagers in vehicle crashes in which they weren't wearing their seatbelt. Vehicle crashes continue to be a leading cause of death for U.S. teenagers, and TxDOT's Teen Click It or Ticket campaign is urging teens to buckle up. Every seat, every ride. Seatbelts offer the best protection in a crash, but sadly, seatbelt use remains low among teen drivers and passengers. In 2022, 51% of teens killed in vehicle crashes were not wearing seatbelts. TxDOT's Teen Click It or Ticket campaign is a key component of In the Street Texas, a broader social media and word-of-mouth effort that encourages drivers to make safer choices while behind the wheel to help end the streak of daily deaths. I'm Officer Lopez, and this tip was brought to you by your Mesquite Police Department's Crime Prevention Unit.
2: After some much-needed rain here across North Texas over the weekend, now the rain chances are decreasing and the temperatures will be increasing as we head into another week. Here's a look at your KEOM weather forecast on this Monday. Hot and humid today. Highs will be right around 92 degrees under partly sunny skies. South winds 5 to 10 miles per hour, gusting as high as 20. For your overnight, mostly clear skies, overnight lows in the mid-70s tomorrow. We'll start out with some cloudy skies, but those clouds will be decreasing throughout the day, making way to mostly sunny skies and highs near 93. Heat index values will make it feel more like 100. As we head into Tuesday night, mostly clear skies, overnight lows in the mid-70s. Wednesday, more sunshine, more heat on the way. Highs in the mid-90s, heat index right around 101, so if you are working outdoors, please remember to take your heat precautions. Don't forget, you can log on to our 88.5 KEOM Facebook page to check out the rest of your 7-day forecast. In the KEOM Weather Center, I'm meteorologist Copeland Wright.

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0: What's it to ya? Robbie Neville, 1987. 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
2: Well, Annabelle, thank you. I sure can. Starting off in Dallas on 75 northbound at Haskell Avenue, there's road construction leaving that left lane closed. You can expect some stop-and-go traffic coming from Woodall Rogers, Freeway, and 366. In Rockwall on I-30 eastbound at FM 3549 and exit 70, there is an accident leaving two right lanes blocked. You can expect some stop traffic to hit from TL Townsend Drive and exit 69. There is a long delay of 1 hour, and you can expect a box truck to be straddling a concrete barrier, so please be cautious in that area. In Denton on I-35 southbound at University Drive and Highway 380, there's an accident leaving that right lane blocked. There is stop traffic coming from North Loop 288 with a small delay of under 5 minutes, but of course, plan an alternate route if this is in your way. This has been Trinity with traffic, keeping you safe on those roads.
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0: 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Mesquite Arts Theater's production of Wonka will be on stage at the Mesquite Arts Theater starting this Friday. 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
13: 88.5 KEOM. I'm Annabelle with a check on your forecast. Today, we're experiencing mostly sunny skies with a high near 90, but the heat index can reach as high as 98. Winds are around 15 miles per hour, but gusts can reach as high as 20 miles per hour. Looking into tonight, we're expected to have mostly clear skies and a low around 75, with winds around 10 miles per hour, but gusts can still reach as high as 20 miles per hour. Currently in Mesquite, we're experiencing an overcast and it's 86. No matter rain or shine, make it a beautiful day.

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In the event of an emergency, this system would bring you important information. This test is now concluded.

0: TSN News, I'm Kristen Yates. Our top story, the USDA is urging livestock and pet owners in Texas to stay alert after confirming two additional cases of the New World screwworm.
1: The latest cases involve a calf in LaSalle County, 70 miles north of Laredo, and a dog in Andrews County on the border of New Mexico, bringing the number of confirmed detections announced by the USDA in the past week to four. The agency says New World screwworm can cause serious wounds when its larva burrows inside the living tissue of livestock, pets, and wildlife. More than 70 state and federal officials are involved in the response, which includes quarantine trapping efforts and aerial releases of sterile flies from a facility in Eddyburg in South Texas. Officials are asking animal owners to watch for wounds that won't heal, maggots, or unusual lesions, and to contact a veterinarian or the USDA if they suspect an infestation. Emily Capetillo, TSN News.
0: Governor Abbott has activated a Texas State Emergency Operations Center to a level 2 to help coordinate the state's ongoing response to the screwworm. Officials from several state agencies, including the Texas Animal Health Commission, Parks and Wildlife, and the Texas Department of Agriculture, are called in to support response efforts. Abbott says protecting ranchers, livestock producers, and the state's economy is a top priority. The Texas teenager who confessed to the deadly stabbing of another student at a track meet is back in court today. Carmelo Anthony's defense team is expected to call more witnesses as they make their argument of self-defense.
2: Defense likely going to lay out their case, continue making their case that Carmelo Anthony acted in self-defense. He acted out of fear, and he made a split-second decision out of that fear after Austin Metcalf made that initial first contact. Last week, several witnesses from the prosecution testified that Metcalf did put his hands on Anthony first, but described it as a small shove or maybe a small push. That's when Anthony reportedly grabbed a 3.5-inch pocket knife from his backpack.
0: Xavier Walton reporting. Prosecutors rested their case over the weekend. Well, it looks like Texas Tech's big-ticket quarterback is back in the game.
3: Transfer quarterback Brendan Sorsby will be eligible to play this fall after a Lubbock County judge issued an injunction against the NCAA. Sorsby was declared ineligible by the NCAA for betting on college sports, including bets placed on his own team when he played at Indiana. Sorsby will still be suspended for the first two games of the season. In a statement, the NCAA says it disagrees with the court's ruling. No word yet on if it will appeal. Chris Blake, TSN News.
0: The TSA is investigating a startling stowaway case that originated in Texas. According to a criminal complaint, 25-year-old Abdulrahman Oryomi got onto an LA-bound United Airlines flight in Houston without a boarding pass. He was allegedly later found hiding in the plane's bathroom, has been charged with a felony. This is TSN News.
4: I finally got my first phone!
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1: Fire in their first attack since the U.S. struck a ceasefire with Tehran 2 months ago. The Iranian military said it is halting offensive operations as renewed hostilities threaten to drag the Middle East back into a full-scale war. A powerful earthquake has rocked the southern Philippines, killing at least 32 people. Most of the deaths occurred in Sangarani province due to a landslide. Tropical storm Boris has formed, expected to bring heavy rain to part of southern Mexico's Pacific coast. The U.S. National Hurricane Center says Boris could cause flooding and mudslides in steep areas. Chinese President Xi Jinping and North Korean's Kim Jong-un have underscored a commitment to a deeper cooperation in a closely watched summit. I'm Kristen Yates, and this is TSN News.

0: play that funky music, Wild Cherry 1976. I love to drive with our windows down, blasting my music. And so, Trinity, I was wondering if there was anything that I should be aware about.
1: Definitely.
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1: Just to give you a quick look at that, Annabelle, I know you like to breeze through those roads, but you're looking at a little bit of traffic, so you might be at a standstill for a moment there. Starting off in Dallas on 75 northbound at Haskell Avenue, there is road construction leaving that left lane closed. Now you can expect some stop-and-go traffic to hit from Woodall Rogers Freeway and 366. There is a small delay, but like I said, it is impeding traffic. In Rockwall and on I-30 eastbound at FM 3549 and exit 70, there is an accident leaving the two right lanes blocked. You can expect some stop traffic to hit from TL Townsend Drive and exit 69. That delay has decreased just to about over 5 minutes, but you may want to take an alternate route. And lastly, in Ferris on 45 southbound at

0: West 8th Street and FM 660. There is roadway reduced to one lane. You can expect some stop traffic from East 5th Street and Frontage Road and exit 267. There is road work leaving that one lane getting by, and that will be likely the left lane. There's a small delay, but there is only one lane coming in, so you're tunneling through, so you may expect some bumper-to-bumper traffic. This has been Trinity with Traffic, keeping you safe on those roads.
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4: I'm Annabelle with a check on your forecast. Today, we're looking at mostly sunny skies with a high near 90, but the heat index can reach as high as 98. Winds are around 15 miles per hour, but the gusts can get as high as 20 miles per hour. Looking into tonight, we're expected to have mostly clear skies with a low around 75, with winds around 10 miles per hour and gusts still reaching as high as 20 miles per hour. Currently in Mesquite, we're experiencing an overcast and it's 86. No matter rain or shine, make it a beautiful day.

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1: And I know we were talking about the free lunches earlier, so I just think that all kind of goes together within the season of giving. It doesn't have to be Thanksgiving to be giving things.
0: Yes, you are so right. Now, Trinity, could you give us an update on the roads?
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1: I absolutely can, Annabelle. Well, starting off in Dallas at 75 northbound Haskell Avenue, there is road construction leaving the left lane closed. That delay has not been climbing, so you can expect some stop-and-go traffic to come from Woodall Rogers Freeway and 366. But other than that, the delay is very small, and we're looking at under 5 minutes. In Ferris on 45 southbound at West 8th Street, FM 660, the roadway is reduced to one lane. There's road work making that left lane getting by only, and there's a small delay of under 5 minutes. However, you can expect some stop traffic to hit from East 5th Street and Frontage Road at exit 267. And lastly, in Rowlett on I-30 eastbound at Dow Rock Road, there is road construction leaving that right lane closed. This has been Trinity with Traffic, keeping you safe on those roads.
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0: Good morning, I'm Kylie with KEOM Local News. Starting off, AAA reports the national average for a gallon of regular unleaded gas is sitting at $4.19. The Texas average is $3.66. In the Dallas area, we're paying an average of $3.56, which is down 28 cents from last week and up 62 cents from a year ago. Next up, for the 36th consecutive year, the Arbor Day Foundation has designated the city of Mesquite as a Tree City USA community. Cities must meet four requirements to earn this recognition, including maintaining a tree board or department, having a tree care ordinance, dedicating an annual community forestry budget of at least $2 per capita, and hosting an Arbor Day observance and proclamation. Mesquite is one of over 3,600 communities nationwide to earn this recognition. And finally, Dallas's Clyde Warren Park will become a free World Cup watch party destination during the 2026 FIFA World Cup. From June 11th through July 19th, fans can gather downtown to watch matches on the big screen. Organizers encourage visitors to bring chairs or blankets to sit on the lawn. All games will air in English and Spanish, with coverage scheduled nearly every day of the tournament. This inclusive event will also feature food trucks, live music, family activities, fitness classes, and community events. This has been KEOM Local News, brought to you by Sarah Nagler, Regal Realtors. It is now top of the hour and 88 degrees here in Mesquite.
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2: Coming up next is going to be Marvin Gaye from 1971, but I just wanted to say I'm so thankful to have this intern hour with you all. It's Kylie, Annabelle, and Trinity, and I think that this is going to be a great summer. Although it's her second week, I think that we've got a good head start going on. Coming up is Inner City Blues, Marvin Gaye.

0: Your love has lifted me higher and higher. Rita Coolidge, 1977. And a fun fact about this Delta Lady of Rock and Roll is the fact that she is a two-time Grammy Award winner. So what an excellent woman. Let's see what's going on the roads.
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0: Starting off in Dallas on I-35 East, northbound at Harry Hines and Raceway, there is road construction leaving that right lane closed. In Rockwall on I-30 Eastbound at FM 35 and 49, there is an accident leaving two right lanes blocked. There is stop traffic from T.L. Townsend and Drive and Exit 69. There is a box truck straddling the concrete barrier, and there is a small delay of 3 minutes. And lastly, in Ferris on 45 southbound at West 8th Street and FM 660, the roadway has been reduced to one lane. You can expect some stop-and-go traffic from East 5th Street and Frontage Road, as well as Exit 267. There is only the left lane getting by, and you can expect a small delay of under 5 minutes. This has been Trinity with traffic, keeping you safe on the roads.
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0: high school students behind the mic on KEOM 88.5. The City of Mesquite has once again partnered with the Sharing Life Community Outreach for the Spread the Love campaign. They are collecting donations of jelly and all varieties of nuts and seed butters. 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
1: 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Sharing Life Community Outreach is teaming up with the Dallas School of Manufacturing and Industrial Technology to offer an OSHA-compliant forklift training program. Participants must be 18 years old and attend the orientation this Wednesday from 10 to 12:30. There will be four mandatory sessions between June 18th and the 26th. Funding is available for those who qualify, and you need to register to attend. Mesquite Arts Theater's production of Wonka will be on stage at the Mesquite Arts Theater starting this Friday. This whimsical adaptation is packed with imaginative sets, unforgettable songs, and lessons on greediness, kindness, and family. Performances will continue through June 21st. Lighthouse for New Hope in Mesquite will host their kids camp from July 6th through the 10th. This is for youngsters 5 to 12 years old who have experienced the death of a close friend or family member and could benefit from a connection with other grieving children. The camp will be held 9 to 1 each day and will include group sessions, creative art and memory projects, and activities that teach coping and resilience. The enrollment deadline is June 15th. Rockwall Summer Musicals will present the Broadway classic West Side Story June 19th through the 28th. Performances will be at the Rockwall ISD Performing Arts Center. The City of Forney is holding their Juneteenth celebration on Saturday evening, June 20th, from 4 to 9 at the Spelman Amphitheater. It will be an evening of celebration, culture, and community. You can enjoy live music, food vendors, and family-friendly activities as they commemorate the historical significance of Juneteenth and reflect on the rich history and culture of the African-American community. This event is free and open to the public, though attendees are encouraged to register in advance. For more details on these and other events happening in and around Mesquite, check out the online calendar under the Community tab on our website, keom.fm. Till next time, I'm Martha Hogue.
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0: Good noon, this is Trinity. Let's take a quick look at that forecast. Starting off, the skies are mostly sunny and you can expect a high near 90. However, it may feel as high as 98. Now, the winds are blowing up to 15 miles per hour and you may feel gusts as high as 20 miles per hour. Tonight, it will be mostly clear with a low around 75 and their winds will be blowing about the same, but the gusts can be as high as 20 once again. This has been Trinity, and right now in Mesquite, it is an overcast, and it is 88. It may feel a little bit more like 96 because the winds aren't blowing as strong right now. This has been Trinity. Thank you for being in the know.

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1: TSN News, I'm Barbara Schwartz. Protein powder manufacturers are the latest target of Texas Attorney General Ken Paxton. TSN's Chris Fox reports Paxton is following California in investigating them over charges they may contain toxic heavy metals.
2: Paxton launched an industry-wide investigation into protein powder manufacturers, he says, to protect Texans from heavy metals like lead and cadmium. Paxton mentioned in a release that Consumer Reports tested 23 products and found lead levels in plant-based protein powders on average 9 times higher than those made with dairy proteins. Currently, California is the primary state investigating the protein powder industry and pushing legislation to mandate the testing for toxic heavy metals and public disclosure of the results. In Austin, Chris Fox, TSN News.
1: The USDA confirms 2 more cases of New World screwworm in Texas. A calf in LaSalle County, a dog in Andrews County test positive for the parasitic fly. The dog had recently been in Mexico. Investigations of both cases are ongoing. Governor Abbott doubling down on New World screwworm eradication efforts as Canada has now banned all imports of Texas beef. Abbott ordering the completion of a sterile screwworm fly production facility in Edinburgh completed by next May, welcoming imports of sterile flies from Panama and Mexico by the millions. The Texas teen that confessed to the deadly stabbing another teen at a track meet back in court today. Carmelo Anthony's defense team expected to call more witnesses to the stand as they make their argument of self-defense.
3: Defense likely going to lay out their case, continue making their case that Carmelo Anthony acted in self-defense. He acted out of fear and he made a split-second decision out of that fear after Austin Metcalf made that initial first contact. Last week, several witnesses from the prosecution testified that Metcalf did put his hands on Anthony first, but described it as a small shove or maybe a small push. That's when Anthony reportedly grabbed a 3.5-inch pocket knife from his backpack.
1: Xavier Walton reporting prosecutors rested their case over the weekend. 2 Texans being monitored for the hantavirus have been cleared.
4: Texas Health and Human Services says the 2 have finished a 42-day observation period and have not shown any sign of infection. The chief state epidemiologist says he wants to thank the 2 for their willingness to work with public health throughout the monitoring process. He says he also wants to thank the public health professionals who work every day to keep Texans safe. The 2 were on board the MV Hondius cruise ship where at least 18 people were exposed to the virus and 3 died. Alan Skaya, TSN News.
1: New state rules banning the sale of the most popular smokable hemp products such as THCA flower and pre-rolls have been allowed to take effect following a ruling by the 15th Court of Appeals. It means a higher licensing fee for the retailers. The full trial challenging the new rules over sales set for July 27. This is TSN News.
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1: There's escalation in the Middle East. Israel and Iran exchange strikes, defying calls from the president, President Trump, to stop that. Appearing on the Fox and Friends, Border Czar Tom Homan vowed to send more ICE agents to New York City due to what he calls a lack of local cooperation. The mayor of New York City, Zoran Mandami, responded saying he believes ICE should be abolished. There's a new lawsuit trying to block President Trump's upcoming UFC event at the White House. The Coast Guard says anyone trying to enter the U.S. illegally will be apprehended after they intercepted a vessel carrying nearly 250 Haitians trying to smuggle into the country. Ukraine saying Russian drone strikes hit a nuclear fuel storage facility near Chernobyl. Officials say radiation levels at the site are stable. Ukraine responding with its own drone strikes. All this while analysts say the war may be entering a new phase. I'm Barbara Schwartz on the Texas State Network, TSN.

0: never can say goodbye, the Jackson 5, 1971. And I know that I can never say goodbye to my best friend. And today is National Best Friends Day. I feel like you were very happy and then it just kind of died down. Are you actually happy about Best Friends Day?
1: I am excited about Best Friends Day, and I'm especially excited because, Trinity, you're one of my best friends.
0: Oh, Annabelle, you're one of my best friends.
1: Yes, I'm so happy that we get to do this internship together and get to go on air together right now. Like, I mean, we're working together. Like, working that's together? Crazy.
0: I love that so much. I know we are all each other's best friends, but I know I have a very special best friend. She's my sister, and I don't know, we used to bump heads a lot, but now she's kind of somebody. I remember yesterday I tried to call her, and she was like, I can't answer now, and I just kind of felt very down, because she's my friend.
1: Yes, that is so sweet to have that relationship with your sister. Like, that's so important. Like, I know with my brothers, like, it's been nice to lean on them and everything, and including my mom. Honestly, my mom might be one of my best friends.
0: I think that's the best way to have it. I know a lot of people are like, your family cannot be your best friend. But I think sometimes they have to be your bestest friend. Like, they're built-in best friends.
1: Yes, they know each, like, they know us so well.
0: Without even thinking about it.
1: Yes. And, you know, we've been friends for what? It's going on.
0: Middle school?
1: Yeah, sixth grade to, like, that's 6 or 7 years, right? We're going on 7 years because we're going to be seniors.
0: Aww. And I remember you walked in today. I told Annabelle she looks like a senior. So yes. I think we're starting to get the niche of it all.
1: Yes. And I mean, we've been friends through such important years of our lives and finding each other. And, you know, friendships are essential for human well-being and providing emotional support and a sense of belonging. And I feel like we have been that for each other over these years that are, like, so important. Our teenage years.
0: Oh, definitely. Where you're trying to find yourself. And I'm just so thankful to have such true friendship that we can still kind of be true to ourselves and grow without kind of changing how we completely view ourselves or each other, even as teens.
1: Yes. Best friends are so important. And I'm so happy I have you in my life, Trinity.
0: Oh, I'm so happy to have you in my life, Annabelle. Well, I guess let's see what's going on the roads.
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0: Well, starting off in Dallas on 175 westbound at Lake June Road, there's an accident leaving that right lane blocked. We're just getting this in, so the delay has not been sent in yet. However, I would plan around it in case of emergency. In Dallas on I-35 east southbound at Inwood Road, there's road construction leaving that right lane closed. There's slow traffic coming from 183 with a delay under 5 minutes. However, plan accordingly. And lastly, in Richardson on 75 northbound at Beltline Road and Main Street, there's an accident leaving two right lanes blocked. There's stop traffic from Mid Park Road, and although there is no live shot, we're expecting a delay just under 10 minutes. This has been Trinity with Traffic, keeping you safe on those roads.
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0: classic hits from the 70s to the 90s on KELM 88.5. Well, today, if you're looking out to maybe get out and enjoy some fun music, you can join the Mesquite Arts Center for their next jazz break today. This week, it'll feature the Teachers Jazz Collective, and it will be known for the sounds of smooth sounds and fun energy. 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

0: song by that band? 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What movie was that a quote from? 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KEOM welcomes host David Mendel three times each day to highlight the major and often surprising events and people driving the conversations at our homes, with our friends, and into our hearts and history books. 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
1: 88.5 KEOM. Good noon, this is Trinity. Let's take a quick look at that forecast. Starting off, it is mostly sunny with a high near 90. We're looking at temperatures as high as feeling like 98. The winds are blowing around 15 miles per hour with wind gusts as high as 20 miles per hour. And tonight, it will be more of the same with those high wind gusts. It will be mostly clear with a low around 75. Looking towards Tuesday, it will be mostly cloudy, but don't be afraid. The sun will come out and you will expect a high near 93. It will feel as hot as 98, but the winds will be blowing calm and slow, around 10 miles per hour. Tuesday night, more of the same with mostly clear skies and a low around 76. Right now in Mesquite, there is a slight overcast and you're looking at 88 degrees. It may feel like 96. This has been Trinity keeping you in the know with the forecast.

I'm Trinity, and I'm going to give you a quick look at that forecast before we get into some Taylor Dane. Starting off in Richardson, there is good news because an accident has been cleared at 75 northbound in Beltline Road. And also in Dallas on 175 westbound at Lake June Road, there's an accident leaving that right lane block. No delay in yet, but here's Taylor Dane. I'll be your shelter. 1990.

I'm Trinity Risper with KEOM Local News. Starting off, paratransit drivers in Dallas area Rapid Transit System have voted to go on strike following a year's failed contract negotiations with TransDev, the company that employs them. Paratransit drivers provide transportation for elderly or disabled individuals who cannot navigate standard buses or train routes. The strike authorization does not apply to DART employees or members of the DART Police Department. While the strike is in progress, DART said that it will work to maintain continuity for services for riders who depend on paratransit services. Next up, DFW Airport has opened 6 of 9 new gates in a Terminal C expansion. This is part of a massive improvement project called DFW Forward. The remaining 3 gates are set to be opened in the upcoming weeks and then followed by the construction of a new Terminal F. This has been the airport's largest infrastructure overhaul since the airport opened in 1974, with a hefty price tag of $12 million. The project is planned to be completed

0: by 2029 or 2030. And lastly, after 20 years, Czechia is headed back to FIFA. The team has been sitting out of the World Cup since 2006 due to instability and simply not qualifying for a spot on the global stage. In pursuit of coming back to the Cup, they reign champion in multiple penalty shootouts in the European playoffs. Although the team won't be playing in any matches in Texas, they will frequent Fort Worth and be strongly based in Mansfield. This past Saturday, those with Czech heritage and many Texans showed up to the Mansfield Stadium to witness the open training sessions, happily in attendance for a once-in-a-lifetime experience. This has been Trinity Whisper with KEOM Local News, brought to you by Star Local Media, Mesquite News. It is now top of the hour and 88 degrees here in Mesquite.
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0: Coming up next is New Kids on the Block in 1998. Coming up, don't turn that dial because we have an excellent intern. This is CoverGirl 1989.

0: Before the Next Teardrop Falls by Freddie Fender, 1975. It's Jacob, one of the most, well, not one of the best, but one of the most loved interns by far. I'm kidding. I know we love all of our interns equally, even though I might be the best. I'm kidding. And I know today I said there would be a special guest coming in today, but unfortunately we had to reschedule for tomorrow. I know, sort of a letdown. I apologize, but no worries. You got one of the best people in here. You know him. You love him. We all love Jacob. But the question is, do we all love these roads?
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0: Gonna be honest, it's not looking too good right now. Starting off in Dallas, on 75 northbound at Haskell Avenue, there's road construction keeping the left lane closed. There's about 2 minutes of delay in stop-and-go traffic from Woodall Rogers Freeway. Moving over to Ferris on 45 southbound at West 8th Street in Farm to Market 660, their roadway is reduced to one lane. There is no currently reported delay, but there is stop and go traffic from East 5th Street and Frontage Road. Wrapping up in Fate on I-30 westbound before Farm to Market 551, there is a disabled vehicle keeping the right lane blocked. There is no currently reported delay, but I would take caution while driving through.
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0: A quick look at our forecast. Tonight's going to be mostly sunny with a high near 90. And Tuesday morning, it's going to be mostly cloudy, then becoming sunny with a high near 93. 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

0: 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Mesquite Parks and Recreation's dive-in movie experience will be this Friday at City Lake Aquatic Center. 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

Taking a look into this afternoon, it's going to be mostly sunny with a high near 90. The heat index values can go as high as 98 today, so make sure you stay hydrated. Moving over to tonight, it's going to be mostly clear with a low around 75. Tuesday, it's going to be mostly cloudy, then become sunny with a high near 93. Wrapping up on Tuesday night, it's going to be mostly clear with a low around 76. Here in Mesquite, it's currently partly cloudy and 91 degrees.

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1: TSN News, I'm Tristan Ryans. Federal agriculture officials have confirmed two more cases of New World screwworm in Texas.
2: The U.S. Department of Agriculture says a calf in LaSalle County, about 70 miles north of Laredo, and a dog in Andrews County on the border of New Mexico near Midland and Odessa have tested positive for the New World screwworm. Officials say the dog had recently been in Mexico. Investigations into both cases are ongoing. The screwworm is a pest that threatens livestock, pets, and wildlife. Its larval burrows inside the living tissue of animals, causing suffering and severe wounds. State and federal officials have established quarantine zones around confirmed cases and are increasing surveillance efforts. The USDA is also releasing sterile flies in South Texas as part of its strategy to stop the pest from spreading. Emily Capadillo, TSN News.
1: When lawmakers passed President Trump's One Big Beautiful Bill, a key part was a fund that would pay states back for securing the border. Applications for the cash are now open.
3: It's a federal responsibility to provide security on our international borders. The state of Texas had to pick up the ball and step up to the plate.
1: Congressman Mike McCall says the state's in line to receive $12 billion in reimbursement. That's how much was spent on Operation Lone Star, as well as border wall construction. The governor's office has not yet said what the reimbursed cash could be used for. And the Texas teen that confessed the deadly stabbing of another student at a track meet is back in court today. Carmelo Anthony's defense team is expected to call more witnesses to the stand as they make their argument of self-defense.
4: The defense likely going to lay out their case, continue making their case that Carmelo Anthony acted in self-defense. He acted out of fear, and he made a split-second decision out of that fear after Austin Metcalf made that initial first contact. Last week, several witnesses from the prosecution testified that Metcalf did put his hands on Anthony first, but described it as a small shove or maybe a small push. That's when Anthony reportedly grabbed a 3.5-inch pocket knife from his backpack.
1: As Xavier Walton reporting, prosecutors rested their case over the weekend. And two Texans being monitored for hantavirus have now been cleared.
5: Texas Health and Human Services says the two have finished a 42-day observation period and have not shown any sign of infection. The chief state epidemiologist says he wants to thank the two for their willingness to work with public health throughout the monitoring process. He says he also wants to thank the public health professionals who work every day to keep Texans safe. The two were on board the MV Hondius cruise ship, where at least 18 people were exposed to the virus and 3 died. Alan Skaya, TSN News.
1: And a judge in Lubbock County has granted the injunction filed by Texas Tech quarterback Brendan Sorsby, granting him eligibility for the 2026 season. Sorsby recently completed a rehab program for a gambling addiction. In a statement, the NCAA says it strongly disagreed with the court's ruling, saying they're deeply concerned about the damaging and far-reaching ramifications of this outcome. The judge did also say that Sorsby will be suspended 2 games to begin this fall season. This is TSN News.
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1: Fire in their first attack since the U.S. struck a ceasefire with Tehran 2 months ago. The Iranian military said later that it was halting offensive operations. A powerful 7.8 magnitude earthquake has rocked the southern Philippines, killing at least 35 people. Most of the deaths occurred in the Sarangani province due to a landslide. The quake struck Monday, causing buildings to collapse and triggering small tsunamis. Tropical storm Boris has formed and is expected to bring heavy rain to parts of southern Mexico's Pacific coast. The U.S. National Hurricane Hurricane Center says Boris could cause flooding and mudslides, especially in steep areas. And Chinese President Xi Jinping and North Korean leader Kim Jong-un have underscored their commitment to deepen cooperation in a closely watched summit. Xi traveled to Pyongyang on Monday in a likely attempt to reassert China's unique influence over its socialist neighbor. I'm Tristan Ryans, TSN News.

0: 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Let's take a look at these roads.
1: KEOM Traffic, a courtesy of Total Traffic Network.
0: Starting off in Dallas on I-35 East, northbound at Loop 12, there's an accident keeping the two right lanes blocked. There's about 20 minutes of delay in stop-and-go traffic from Northwest Highway. Moving over to 75 northbound at Haskell Avenue, there is road construction keeping that left lane closed. There's currently no reported delay, however, there is stop-and-go traffic from Woodall Rogers Freeway and 366. Wrapping up in Ferris on 45 southbound, approaching West 8th Street and Farm to Market 660, the roadway is reduced to one lane, which will be the left lane. There's about 2 minutes of delay in stop-and-go traffic from East 5th Street and Frontage Road and exit 267. Reminder for Dallas that Canton Street and Ceremonial Drive will be closed until July 23rd. It is being used as the FIFA International Broadcast Center. I'm Jacob, and this has been your traffic report.
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0: KEOM. Mesquite ISD students dialed into the community. Dallas Divas 2 is hosting a Stuff the Bus Drive this Saturday. 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It starts at noon at the Larry Johnson Recreation Center in Dallas. You can find a link to their flyer on the community calendar on our website, keom.fm. And now, here's a word from Officer Lopez from the Mesquite Police Department.
1: Motor vehicle crashes are a leading cause of death among children. While most people believe their children are properly buckled up, the National Highway Traffic Safety Administration points out that 46% of all car seats are misused. The best way to keep young children safe in your vehicle is to make sure they're properly buckled up in a car seat. That means selecting a car seat that's appropriate for a child's age and size and installing it correctly. TxDOT's free safety seat inspections are available throughout the year. 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Texas law requires that all children younger than 8 years old, unless they're taller than 4 feet 9 inches, be secured in a child safety seat whenever they ride in a vehicle. Older children who have outgrown a booster seat must be buckled with a seat belt. Failure to properly restrain a child can result in a ticket. I'm Officer Lopez, and this tip was brought to you by the Mesquite Police Department's Crime Prevention Unit.
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0: Starting off this afternoon, it's going to be mostly sunny with a high near 91. The heat index has risen to about 105, so make sure you stay hydrated. Tonight, there's going to be increasing cloud coverage with a low around 75. You can expect small wind gusts going up to as high as 20 miles an hour, so make sure you hold on to your hats. Looking into Tuesday, it's going to be mostly cloudy throughout the mid-morning, then gradually clearing with a high near 93. Wrapping up with Tuesday night, it's going to be mostly clear with a low around 76. Here in Mesquite, it is partly cloudy and 91 degrees.

0: Love Fire by Jigsaw, 1976. It's currently 54 minutes past the 1 o'clock hour. Coming up in about 3 minutes, we have our local news. However, I do have our traffic report fresh off the press. Let's take a look at it.
1: KEOM Traffic, a courtesy of Total Traffic Network.
0: Starting off in Dallas on 635 LBJ Freeway, eastbound approaching 75 Central Expressway, there's an accident keeping the two left lanes closed. There's about 4 minutes

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0: A quick look at the weather. It's going to be mostly sunny with a high near 91 this afternoon. And tonight, there's going to be increasing cloud coverage with a low around 75. Looking into Tuesday, it's going to be mostly cloudy through the mid-morning, then gradually clearing with a high near 93. Here in Mesquite, it's currently partly cloudy and 91.

0: I'm Jacob with KEOM Local News. First up, AAA reports the national average for a gallon of regular unleaded gas is sitting at $4.19. The Texas average is $3.66. In the Dallas area, we're paying up an average of $3.56, which is down 28 cents from last week and up 62 cents from a year ago. Next up, for the 36th consecutive year, the Arbor Day Foundation has designated the city of Mesquite as a Tree City USA community. Cities must meet four requirements to earn this recognition, including maintaining a tree board or department, having a tree care ordinance, dedicating an annual community forestry budget of at least $2 per capita, and hosting an Arbor Day observance and proclamation. Mesquite is one of the over 3,600 communities nationwide to earn this recognition. And finally, after 20 years, Czechia is headed back to FIFA. The team has been sitting out of the World Cup since 2006 due to instability and simply not qualifying for a spot on the global stage. In pursuit of coming back to the Cup, they reign champion in multiple penalty shootouts in the European playoffs. Although the team won't be playing any matches in Texas, they will frequent Fort Worth and be strongly based in Mansfield. This past Saturday, those with Czech heritage and many Texans showed up to Mansfield Stadium to witness the open training sessions, happily in attendance for a once-in-a-lifetime experience. I'm Jacob, and this has been KEOM Local News brought to you by Town East Dental Group. It's now top of the hour and 91 degrees here in Mesquite.
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All right, guys, it's time for me to start heading out here. Coming up is Annabelle for the 2 o'clock hour. If you like what you heard today, make sure to tune in tomorrow to hear me and my special guest, for sure this time, knock on wood. Make sure he'll be coming around, and make sure to listen in and be ready, because Annabelle has some amazing stuff cooking up for you.

0: Queen of Hearts, Juice Newton, 1981. It's Annabelle Parker here, and I'll be behind the mic for the next hour. Let's kick it off with a look on those roads.
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0: We have a lot going on in Dallas. First being an accident causing the left lane to be blocked on 635 LBJ Freeway, eastbound approaching 75 Central Expressway, with stop-and-go traffic from Montford Drive. There's also road construction causing the right lane to be closed on I-75 westbound between Lake June Road and Railroad Avenue. There's also road construction with the right lane closed on I-35E northbound at Harry Hines. I'm Annabelle, and that was a check on your commute.
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0: 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It's $10 per student. 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
2: 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Here's Chris Whitting.
3: When you're having a bad day, just remember one thing. It might be a blessing in disguise. Consider a guy named Al Parkhouse. He was running very late for work. And when he finally got there, every coat hook was taken. There was no place to hang up his jacket. That little irritation led to real inspiration. Al worked at the Timberlake Wire Company of Michigan. So, he grabbed a length of strong wire and twisted it until it would hold his coat. Then he bent one end of the wire into a hook. His co-workers were impressed, and so was the boss, who soon put Al's creation on the market. Next time you use a coat hanger, think of Al Parkhouse. His creative bent helped him hook up with a product that's really hung around. With the Success Journal, I'm Chris Whitting.
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0: I'm Annabelle with a check on your forecast. This afternoon, there's a 10% chance of showers after 4, but otherwise, mostly sunny skies with a high near 92. But be aware the heat index can get as high as 105. The winds are around 15 miles per hour and gusts are as high as 25 miles per hour. Tonight, there will be an increase of clouds in the sky with a low around 75, winds between 10 and 15 miles per hour and gusts as high as 20 miles per hour. Currently in Mesquite, we're experiencing mostly cloudy skies and it's 93. No matter rain or shine, make it a beautiful day.

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1: TSN News, I'm Barbara Schwartz. The Texas teenager that confessed to stabbing another student to death at a track meet in Frisco is in court again. Carmela Anthony's defense team expected to call more witnesses as they make their argument for self-defense. Action around the courtroom today began even before sunrise.
2: I'm Russell Scott outside the Collin County Courthouse, and this trial continues to draw a lot of attention. Only 27 seats inside for the general public. And they were lining up extremely early this morning.
3: Well, we all are fighting for our chance to get a seat in there so we can see for ourselves, so we can stop hearing all the lies.
4: I got here at 1 a.m.
2: How long have you guys been out?
5: I've been here since 4:55.
6: I've been here since 4.
2: Defense attorneys are in their phase of the trial, is expected to wrap up by the end of the week and go to the jury.
1: That's Russell Scott reporting. Governor Abbott doubling down on new world screwworm eradication efforts as Canada temporarily bans all imports of Texas beef.
7: Some are blasting Canada for overreacting to the screwworm news.
8: There's a food production issue, but not a food safety issue.
7: Meantime, Governor Abbott is ordering the completion of a sterile screwworm fly production facility in Edinburgh by next May and is welcoming imports of sterile flies from Panama and Mexico by the millions.
8: This is likely to spread over the course of the summer. During winter months, it may kill off the flies or reduce their number. We cannot make it through a second summer.
7: Eric Lycom, TSN News.
1: One of the attorneys who defended Ken Paxton switched sides.
9: Dan Cogdell long represented the Republican nominee for U.S. Senate. Today he welcomed James Tallarico, the Democratic nominee, on his lawyer's podcast.
10: I think what people are hungry for is a campaign that's going to bring us together.
11: And that is exactly why I am supporting you. As you know, I defended Ken Paxton for years in the impeachment trial and in state criminal cases.
9: He says Paxton has lost sight of his core mission, which is to represent the people of Texas. He says we need unity and do not need any more division. Emily Capetillo, TSN News.
1: Police in North Texas have a message for the public. They'll be enforcing local laws and be available for 911 emergencies during the World Cup. Dallas Police Chief Daniel Como says they'll be out enforcing traffic violations, for example.
12: Especially with all the visitors in town, internationally, from out of state, that's going to be constantly crossing the lines of the DFW area.
1: Arlington's police chief said anybody worried about police being too busy to respond to 911 should not be concerned. If you have an emergency, officers will respond. It's game three of the NBA Finals in New York tonight, with the Knicks having a 2-0 lead over the San Antonio Spurs. And in the majors, the Houston Astros play at the LA Angels. This is TSN News.
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1: From the Filipino government on the earthquake that struck there, the National Disaster Risk Reduction and Management Council says there have been 35 deaths, 144 injured, 4 people missing. Appearing today on Fox and Friends, Border Czar Tom Homan vowed to send more ICE agents to New York City due to what he calls a lack of local cooperation. New York City Mayor Zoran Mamdani said ICE should be abolished and should be returned to an immigration system that has more humanity at the heart of it. President Trump saying Israel and Iran are on a track again towards peace and, quote, looking to an immediate ceasefire. That's despite the dangerous escalation seen this past weekend. Iran prompted the exchange in response to Israeli strikes against Hezbollah in Beirut. Tropical storm Boris has formed and is expected to bring heavy rain to parts of southern Mexico's Pacific coast. I'm Barbara Schwartz on the Texas State Network, TSN.

0: Once in a lifetime, talking heads. You know, maybe once in a lifetime, the roads are completely clear with no accidents. Let's see if today is that day.
1: KEOM Traffic, a courtesy of Total Traffic Network.
0: Unfortunately, today is not that day. First off, in Dallas, we have an accident causing the left lane to be blocked on I-20 westbound at Houston School Road, with stop-and-go traffic from Lancaster Road with about a 5-minute delay. Next, in South Lake, the off-ramp is partially blocked on 114 eastbound off-ramp to Dove Road. And lastly, in Ferris, the road work is causing the roadway to be reduced to only one lane getting by on 45 southbound approaching West 8th Street with stop-and-go traffic from East 5th Street. I'm Annabelle, and that was a check on your commute.
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0: 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If you are wondering where the Mesquite ISD's Read Play Talk bus is popping up, well, look no further. 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
0: 88.5 KEOM, Mesquite. I'm Annabelle with a check on your forecast. This afternoon, there's a 10% chance of showers after 4, but otherwise mostly sunny skies with a high near 92, but be aware that it can feel as high as 105. Winds are around 15 miles per hour, and gusts can get as high as 25 miles per hour. Looking into tonight, there will be an increase of clouds in the sky with a low around 75, and winds will be between 10 and 15 miles per hour, and gusts can reach as high as 20 miles per hour. Tomorrow, there will be mostly cloudy skies that will gradually start clearing up as the day goes on, with a high near 93, but it can feel as high as 101. Winds will be around 10 miles per hour. And then later that night, the sky will be mostly clear with a low around 76, with the wind staying around 10 miles per hour. Currently in Mesquite, we're experiencing mostly cloudy skies and it's 93. No matter rain or shine, make it a beautiful day.

0: Downtown Train, Rod Stewart, 1989. Today is National Upsie Daisy Day, which is this day is to encourage you to allow positivity into your life. Yes, there can be the occasional bumps in the journey of life that may lead us demotivated and stressed. However, if we express gratitude every day and believe that each day is a gift to us, we can carry on with a positive attitude and overcome any challenges. The actions we take and the choices we make when we decide how to react to a particular event are what can make or break us. So you can choose how you feel about this day, and you can also choose to be mad about what I'm about to read about those roads, or you can take it as a moment to realize that you have a little extra time to listen to 88.5 KEOM.
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0: First off, in Dallas, there's an accident causing the left lane to be blocked on I-20 westbound at Houston School Road, with stop-and-go traffic from Lancaster Road with about a 5-minute delay. Next, in Ferris, there's the road construction causing only the left lane to get by on 45 southbound approaching West 8th Street, with stop-and-go traffic from East 5th Street. Lastly, in Allen, there's an accident causing the two left lanes to be blocked on 75 northbound at Ridgeview Drive, with stop-and-go traffic from Stacy Road with about a 5-minute delay. I'm Annabelle, and that was a check on your commute.
1: 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Classic Hits, 88.5 KEOM.

0: I'm Annabelle with KEOM Local News. AAA reports the national average for a gallon of regular unleaded gas is sitting at $4.19. The Texas average is $3.66, and the Dallas area we're paying an average of $3.56, which is down 28 cents from last week and up 62 cents from a year ago. DFW Airport has opened 6 of 9 new gates in the Terminal C expansion. This is part of a massive improvement project called DFW Forward. The remaining 3 gates are set to be opened in the upcoming weeks, then followed by the construction of a new Terminal F. This has been the airport's largest infrastructure overhaul since the airport opened in 1974, with a price tag of $12 billion. The project is planned to be completed by 2029 or 2030. Dallas's Clyde Warren Park will become a free World Cup watch party destination during the 2026 FIFA World Cup. From June 11th through July 19th, fans can gather downtown to watch matches on the big screen. Organizers encourage visitors to bring chairs or blankets to sit on the lawn. All games will air in English and Spanish, with coverage scheduled nearly every day of the tournament. This inclusive event will also feature food trucks, live music, family activities, fitness classes, and community events. This has been KEOM Local News, brought to you by Fresh 32 Family Dentistry. It is now top of the hour and 93 degrees here in Mesquite.
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Mesquite Parks and Recreation will be celebrating National Trails Day with a special Walking for Wellness event. 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Along the

0: trail, walkers will test their skills on a balance beam, hop through tires, and more. The more laps completed, the more prizes you can win. It's going to be held this Saturday, June 6th, from 9 until 11 at Dunford Heritage Trail. We have all the details linked for you on the community calendar on our website.
1: It's Time Rewind for June 8th. Authorities capture escaped convict James Earl Ray in London in 1968 in connection with the assassination of Dr. Martin Luther King. Back in the U.S., Ray is charged with the civil rights leader's murder and later convicted. She played secret agent Cinnamon Carter in Mission Impossible. Barbara Bain wins the Emmy for Best Actress in a Dramatic Series on this day in 1968. Also on this day in 68, the Rolling Stones released Jumpin' Jack Flash. In 1974, Paul McCartney and Wings are on the run, right to the top of the pop chart. Born on this day, former First Lady Barbara Bush, musicians Kanye West, Boz Scaggs, and Nancy Sinatra, and comedian Jerry Stiller. That's Time Rewind. I'm David Mendel.
2: Here's a brief look at your KEOM weather forecast on this Monday, June the 8th. Hot and humid today. Highs will be right around 92 degrees under partly sunny skies. South winds gusting as high as 20 miles per hour. For your overnight, mostly clear skies. Overnight lows in the mid-70s. Tomorrow, we'll start out with some cloudy skies, but those clouds will decrease throughout the day, making way to mostly sunny skies. Highs near 93. South winds gusting as high as 15 miles per hour. Don't forget to log on to our 88.5 KEOM Facebook page to check out the rest of your 7-day forecast. In the KEOM Weather Center, I'm meteorologist Copeland Wright.

0: TSN News, I'm Barbara Schwartz. The Texas teen that confessed to self-defense stabbing of another student at a track meet last year in Frisco back in court today. We're hearing the defense team for Carmelo Anthony is arrested. Closing arguments to tomorrow, and the jury has been sequestered. The Transportation Security Administration investigating a startling stowaway case that originated in Texas. Jim Ryan says the dominoes began to fall well beyond the boarding area.
1: According to a criminal complaint, 25-year-old Abdul Rahman Oriyomi got onto a Los Angeles-bound United Airlines flight in Houston without a boarding pass.
2: I think this is a pretty significant breach,
1: says security consultant Mark Matranya.
2: It's the multiple layers and failures to even get on the plane.
1: Oriyomi is thought to have walked past a distracted gate agent without scanning a boarding pass before flying off to L.A.
0: Jim Ryan reporting two Texans being monitored for hantavirus have been cleared.
3: Texas Health and Human Services says the two have finished a 42-day observation period and have not shown any sign of infection. The chief state epidemiologist says he wants to thank the two for their willingness to work with public health throughout the monitoring process. He says he also wants to thank the public health professionals who work every day to keep Texans safe. The two were on board the MV Hondius cruise ship, where at least 18 people were exposed to the virus and three died. Alan Skaya, TSN News.
0: Attorney Dan Cogdill dropped a bombshell on his podcast today, announced his endorsement of Democratic nominee and guest James Tallarico for U.S. Senate over Republican Ken Paxton. Cogdill represented the Texas Attorney General during Paxton's impeachment trial 3 years ago.
4: I think Ken has lost sight of his core mission, which is to represent the people of Texas. And unlike Ken, I believe to my core, James, that you believe in unity over division.
0: Cogdill also defended Paxton in state criminal cases. Do protein powders contain toxic chemicals like lead and cadmium? Texas Attorney General Ken Paxton thinks there's enough reason to investigate.
5: Texas Attorney General Ken Paxton announced an industry-wide investigation into popular protein powders after Consumer Reports testing showed three products exceeded a level of concern for cadmium and inorganic arsenic. Also, after a Clean Label Project study concluded 47% of the 160 protein powders tested exceeded California limits for toxic heavy metals. Paxton says the investigation will examine whether companies falsely marketed or misrepresented the safety and contents of their products, which could be a violation of the Texas Deceptive Trade Practices Act. In Austin, Chris Fox, TSN News.
0: Statewide average for a gallon of gasoline, $3.63, down 2 cents overnight. Game three of the NBA Finals tonight in New York City. The Knicks have a 2-0 series lead over the San Antonio Spurs. This is TSN News.
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0: Judge stopping President Trump from imposing a $100,000 fee on new H-1B visas. Few had applied for the Trump gold card. One person had been accepted. Trump saying Israel and Iran are on a track again towards peace, quote, looking to do an immediate ceasefire. That's despite the escalation seen this past weekend. Iran prompted the exchange in response to Israeli strikes against Hezbollah in Beirut. Jury selection day for the man federal prosecutors say is responsible for igniting the deadly Palisades fire in California. Last year. In the race for Los Angeles mayor, Democrat Nitya Rahman has overtaken Republican and former reality star Spencer Pratt. California still counting the ballots from last week's primaries. Incumbent Mayor Karen Bass, a Democrat, has clinched her spot in the November runoff. And a massive earthquake hit the Philippines this morning. At least 35 people killed, more than 200 hurt. I'm Barbara Schwartz on the Texas State Network, TSN.

0: 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The classic musical West Side Story, presented by Rockwall Summer Musicals, is on stage from June 19th through June 28th. The mid-20th century take of the story of Romeo and Juliet, made famous with the 1961 movie, tells the story of Tony and Maria from opposing New York City families, where romance clashes with cultural drama with soaring Broadway songs and sweeping choreography. 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

0: 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Good afternoon, 8 minutes after the hour.
1: KEOM traffic, a courtesy of Total Traffic Network.
0: In Allen right now, we have an accident being cleared on the northbound side of 75 Central at Ridgeview. The slowdown is from McDermott Drive. Pretty short delay, only a couple of minutes. In Dallas, a longer delay, about a half-hour delay with road construction on eastbound I-20. Said construction has the two right lanes closed at Houston School Road. The slowdown is from Hampton Road. In South Dallas, an accident on eastbound I-20 has the off-ramp to Wheatland Road partially blocked. The slowdown is from Main Street, about a 10-minute delay for that. And if you're heading southbound on I-45, be advised that the roadway is reduced to one lane near Ferris as you come up on West 8th Street and FM 660. Traffic is slow from there back to East 5th Street, Frontage Road exit 267.
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0: Randy Meisner on 88.5 KEOM, deep inside my heart. 15 and a half minutes after the hour, I'm Patrick Ross. Wall Street closed the day with mixed results. There were two ups and one down. A rebound in the tech stocks boosted the NASDAQ following Friday's sharp sell-off, and shares of Micron, NVIDIA, and other chip makers were trading higher. At the closing bell, the Dow Jones Industrial Average, though, was down 80 points to 50,786, but the S&P 500 rose 21 to 7405, and the NASDAQ gained 220 to close at 25,929.
1: Stardate June 8th. If you look toward the west the next couple of evenings and feel like you're having double vision, well, you are. But it's nothing to worry about. It's a conjunction between the two brightest points of light in the night sky, the planets Venus and Jupiter. They're separated by less than 2 degrees, the width of your finger held at arm's length. Venus is the brighter point, the brilliant evening star. Jupiter is only about 1/7 as bright, but it still outshines all the other planets and stars. Jupiter is the largest and heaviest planet in the solar system. It's a ball of gas with a dense, oozy center. Its atmosphere is topped by bands of clouds painted tan, yellow, red, and ivory. The clouds reflect most of the sunlight that strikes them, making the planet bright. Venus is only the 6th largest and heaviest planet, right behind Earth. It's also covered by clouds, but they don't form colorful stripes. To the eye alone, in fact, they look featureless, a smooth blanket of white. But they're more reflective than Jupiter's clouds. Venus is also much closer to both Earth and the Sun than Jupiter is. That combination makes it the brightest pinpoint in the night sky. Venus and Jupiter will be closest together tonight and tomorrow night. Then Venus will pull away, increasing the gap by about 1 degree per night, slowly ending the double vision in the evening sky. Today's program was made possible by Mercer Caverns in Calaveras County in California's historic gold country. More information at mercercaverns.net. For the McDonald Observatory, I'm Billy Henry.
0: 88.5 KEOM. Look for increasing cloudiness tonight, which may be obscuring Jupiter and Venus. There's a slight chance of rain tonight, too. Just about 10% coverage. Nothing on radar currently. Our overnight low should be about 75. Cloudy through mid-morning tomorrow, then gradual clearing. We'll get up to about 92 or so. More sunshine and 93 on Wednesday. The next chance of rain is Thursday night, and it's not a big one. It's about 20%. In Mesquite right now, we have 91 degrees.

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1: TSN News, I'm Stephen Pickering. U.S. Ag Secretary Brooke Rollins and Governor Greg Abbott met in Kerrville this afternoon after confirming four cases of New World screwworm in Texas. One of those cases, there was a dog in New Mexico as well.
2: There is a well-established prevention and solution for the spread of the screwworm that the federal government has implemented in the past, and that is sterile flies. Prevention requires the release of millions of sterile flies in targeted regions. The USDA is now importing and dispersing those flies in South Texas and will recalibrate to deploy those sterile flies as needed and where needed.
1: The first case in Texas was confirmed last week. Secretary Rollins says the developments represent a serious threat to livestock and wildlife, but they have not caught us off guard. Protein powder manufacturers are the latest target of Texas Attorney General Ken Paxton. TSN's Chris Fox reports Paxton is following California in investigating them over charges they may contain toxic heavy metals.
3: Paxton launched an industry-wide investigation into protein powder manufacturers, he says, to protect Texans from heavy metals like lead and cadmium. Paxton mentioned in a release that Consumer Reports tested 23 products and found lead levels in plant-based protein powders on average 9 times higher than those made with dairy proteins. Currently, California is the primary state investigating the protein powder industry and pushing legislation to mandate the testing for toxic heavy metals and public disclosure of the results. In Austin, Chris Fox, TSN News.
1: The state is thanking two people who spent more than a month under observation for hantavirus.
4: Texas Health and Human Services says the two have finished a 42-day observation period and they're both infection-free. They were both on board the MV Hondius when the outbreak started, but they had already left and returned home before it was identified. The CDC says 18 people may have been exposed to hantavirus on that ship, and they were all taken to a quarantine unit in Nebraska. Three people died. Alan Skaya, TSN News.
1: Dallas is launching a new website to help people and visitors prepare for the FIFA World Cup in a few days. It includes information on everything from transportation to parking, traffic impacts to public safety, as well as events planned around the matches, and the site can be translated into more than 200 languages. This is TSN News.

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1: In Dallas right now, we have road construction on eastbound I-20. The two right lanes are closed at Houston School Road. The slowdown is from Hampton Road. The delay is about a half hour. An accident in Dallas has the right lane blocked on the southbound side of Loop 12 right before Jefferson Boulevard and West Davis Street. The slowdown is from Highway 183, about a 25-minute delay for that one. Got some more. An accident in downtown Dallas, westbound I-30, blocking the left lane of the connector to southbound I-35. The slowdown is back to Munger Boulevard and East Grand, about a 10 to 15-minute delay for that. An accident being cleared on eastbound I-20 in South Dallas. That's at Wheatland Road. It's blocking the off-ramp to Wheatland Road. And traffic is slow from Cockrell Hill Road. About a 10-minute delay for that. And if you're southbound on I-45 heading toward Ferris, remember the roadway is reduced to one lane coming up on West 8th Street. And only the left lane is getting by in that location.
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0: Tony Braxton on 88.5 KEOM. It's from 1993. 444. Patrick here with a reminder. The city of Forney will be holding their Juneteenth celebration Saturday evening, June 20th, from 4 to 9 at the Spelman Amphitheater. It will be an evening of celebration, culture, and community, as you might expect, with live music, food vendors, and family-friendly activities. As they commemorate the historical significance of Juneteenth and reflect on the rich history and culture of the African-American community. The event is free and open to the public. They do encourage registration in advance. 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
2: 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And you're on...

0: Gentleman Jim Reeves had 51 top 10 hits in a career cut short when a small plane he was piloting crashed in 1964. For your next morbid trivia night, he was taught by the same man who taught Randy Hughes, Patsy Cline's pilot, who, of course, had met the same fate a year earlier. But Reeves's records kept on coming. RCA Victor continued releasing unpublished songs, mixed with previously released tracks, and people kept buying them. Of those 51 top 10 hits we mentioned, 19 came posthumously. And there was a Jim Reeves single on the charts every year from 1970 to 1984, nearly two decades after his death. For you, I could cry, 'cause I'm still. Check out more episodes right now at soundbeat.org. 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I'm Brett Barry. 88.5
1: KEON, Mesquite Weather. We have a slight, and I mean slight, chance of showers this evening, otherwise increasing cloudiness with a low tonight about 75. Cloudy skies through mid-morning tomorrow, then gradual clearing. The high tomorrow about 92, with the heat index around 99. Fairly comfortable, considering. Mostly sunny skies, a high of 93 on Wednesday. Thursday, more sunshine and 95. Next, significant chance of rain, ain't too significant. A 20% chance Thursday night and again on Friday. Finally gets up to about 40% coverage on Saturday night. In Mesquite right now, it's partly cloudy. We have light south winds, 56% humidity, and currently it's 91 at Mesquite Metro Airport.

88.5 KEOM 1980 Classic Tom Petty and the Heartbreakers. Don't have to live like a refugee. And if you're just sticking your head out the door, it's 95 degrees in Mesquite. Feels like 105. Hot. Springtime night.

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1: In Dallas, road construction has the two right lanes closed on the eastbound side of I-20 at Houston School Road. And we have a 35 to 40 minute slowdown from around Cockrell Hill Road. Also in Dallas, an accident on the southbound side of Loop 12. The right lane is blocked right before Jefferson and West Davis. The slowdown is from Singleton Boulevard. Only about a 5 minute delay for that. In downtown Dallas, an accident being cleared on the westbound side of I-30. It's being cleared from the off-ramp to southbound I-35E, and traffic is slow from Winslow Avenue. Right now, it's about a 15 to 20 minute delay. And in Carrollton, we have an accident now on the Sam Rayburn. Two right lanes are blocked on the northbound side coming up on Marchant Boulevard and Huffines Boulevard. The slowdown is from Denton Tap Road, about a 10 to 15 minute delay there as well. Good news near Ferris, the construction on the southbound side of I-45 has been cleared.
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2: I'm Martha Hoag with today's Community Bulletin Board on KEOM. Sharing Live Community Outreach is teaming up with the Dallas School of Manufacturing and Industrial Technology to offer an OSHA-compliant forklift training program. Participants must be 18 years old and attend the orientation this Wednesday from 10 to 12:30. There will be four mandatory sessions between June 18th and the 26th. Funding is available for those who qualify, and you need to register to attend. Mesquite Arts Theater's production of Wonka will be on stage at the Mesquite Arts Theater starting this Friday. This whimsical adaptation is packed with imaginative sets, unforgettable songs, and lessons on greediness, kindness, and family. Performances will continue through June 21st. Lighthouse for New Hope in Mesquite will host their kids camp from July 6th through the 10th. This is for youngsters 5 to 12 years old who have experienced the death of a close friend or family member and could benefit from a connection with other grieving children. The camp will be held 9 to 1 each day and will include group sessions, creative

of art and memory projects, and activities that teach coping and resilience. The enrollment deadline is June 15th. Rockwall Summer Musicals will present the Broadway classic West Side Story June 19th through the 28th. Performances will be at the Rockwall ISD Performing Arts Center. The City of Forney is holding their Juneteenth celebration on Saturday evening, June 20th, from 4 to 9 at the Spelman Amphitheater. It will be an evening of celebration, culture, and community. You can enjoy live music, food vendors, and family-friendly activities as they commemorate the historical significance of Juneteenth and reflect on the rich history and culture of the African-American community. This event is free and open to the public, though attendees are encouraged to register in advance. For more details on these and other events happening in and around Mesquite, check out the online calendar under the Community tab on our website, keom.fm. Till next time, I'm Martha Hoag.

Sean Mullins on 88.5 KEOM. That's a lullaby. 21 and a half minutes after the hour. Patrick with you with the forecast, which calls for a slight, very slight chance of showers. There were some in Kaufman County, but they have evaporated. We'll have increasing cloudiness tonight with a low near 75, then clearing skies tomorrow afternoon, a high of 92. 95 right now and partly cloudy in Mesquite.

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1: In Dallas, we still have that accident working on southbound Loop 12 at Jefferson Boulevard and West Davis Street. The right lane be blocked. The slowdown is from 183, about a 25-minute delay. And road construction still has the two right lanes closed in Dallas on the eastbound side of I-20 at Houston School Road. Watch for stop-and-go traffic from Duncanville Road, about a 35 to 40-minute delay.
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1: TSN News, I'm Barbara Schwartz. The defense has rested its case in the Carmelo Anthony case, and Austin York has more on today's developments.
2: The defense called six witnesses and tried to convince the jury that Anthony was acting in self-defense when he fatally stabbed Austin Metcalf last year. They had witnesses tell the jury it isn't unusual for opposing teams to go to other schools' tents, as the prosecution has claimed. They also claim that Metcalf put his hands on Anthony first, which caused him to react with the knife. But defense attorney Ray Hendier, who's not connected with the case, says he's a little surprised they didn't call Anthony himself to the stand.
3: The problem from that strategically is going to be that who else is going to testify that Carmelo felt in fear for his life, that, you know, these football players were surrounding me, they're twice my size. Who else is going to give those details about self-defense from his point of view but for him?
2: Closing arguments start tomorrow, and the jury will be sequestered while they work on a verdict. Austin York, TSN News.
1: New cases of New World Screw were in Texas. The first case confirmed last Wednesday, the second on Friday.
4: Yesterday, USDA confirmed two additional cases, one in Texas in a calf in LaSalle County and another in Lea County, New Mexico, in a dog that we are hearing has been moved up from Mexico. And today, just a couple of hours ago, we had an additional confirmation in a goat in Gillespie County, Texas.
1: U.S. Ag Secretary Brooke Rollins with the update with Governor Abbott in Kerrville. Abbott has directed the state to activate the Texas State Emergency Operations Center to a level 2. Attorney Dan Cogdill dropped a bombshell on his podcast today, announced his endorsement of Democratic nominee and guest James Tallarico for U.S. Senate over Republican Ken Paxton. Cogdill represented the Texas Attorney General during Paxton's impeachment trial 3 years ago.
5: I think Ken has lost sight of his core mission, which is to represent the people of Texas. And unlike Ken, I believe to my core, James, that you believe in unity over division.
1: Cogdill also defended Paxton in state criminal cases. Two Texans being monitored for hantavirus have been cleared.
6: Texas Health and Human Services says the two have finished a 42-day observation period and have not shown any sign of infection. The chief state epidemiologist says he wants to thank the two for their willingness to work with public health throughout the monitoring process. He says he also wants to thank the public health professionals who work every day to keep Texans safe. The two were on board the MV Hondius cruise ship, where at least 18 people were exposed to the virus and 3 died. Alan Skaya, TSN News.
1: Well, the statewide average for a gallon of regular gasoline is $3.63. That's actually down 2 cents overnight. Game 3 of the NBA Finals is in New York City tonight. The Knicks have a 2-0 lead over the San Antonio Spurs. In the majors, the Astros at the LA Angels. This is TSN News.
7: 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Postal carriers have extensive training on how to spot hazards and take precautions and defensive measures, but they need your help. 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And if dangerous dog issues aren't resolved, owners may be required to rent a post office box if they want to receive mail. June is Dog Bite Awareness Month. 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
1: Still have road construction going on the eastbound side of I-20 at Houston School Road in Dallas. That has the two right lanes closed, and that's creating a backup to Duncanville Road. And right now, about a 35 to 40 minute delay. The accident in Dallas on Loop 12 southbound is now being cleared. Still there, though. Still being cleared up at right around Jefferson Boulevard and West Davis Street. And we have a slowdown from Highway 183, about a 20-minute delay for that. The accident in Carrollton on the northbound side of 121, the Sam Rayburn near Marchant Boulevard and Huffines Boulevard, has been cleared. But we have a lingering backup to Denton Tap Road and about a 5-minute delay.
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2: 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I've been inspired to savor all my moments and bring them to the table to share with my family. If you're looking for new recipes, new ingredients, and new ideas that can turn even a routine meal into something you can savor with your family, tune in to A Savory Moment here on KEOM every Friday at 6:45 in the morning, 3:45 in the afternoon, or 6:45 in the evening. 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
3: 88.5 KEOM. Increasing cloudiness tonight to mostly cloudy skies through mid-morning tomorrow, then gradual clearing again. The overnight low tonight about 75, tomorrow's high around 92 with a heat index as high as 99. Clear Tuesday night, 76 for the low. Sunny again on Wednesday with a high around 93. About a 20% chance of rain Thursday night, 20% Friday, on up to about 40% probability Saturday night and 50% Sunday night and into Monday. Partly cloudy skies right now in Mesquite, south winds gusting to 25. And with 50% humidity, we have 95 in Mesquite.

0: Feud from 1989, Fine Young Cannibals on 88.5 KEOM, and the voice of Roland Gift. In case you're wondering, they got their names from the title of a 1960 film starring Robert Wagner and Natalie Wood. It was called All the Fine Young Cannibals. That's where they got their name.
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0: 554, and in North Dallas, we now have an accident blocking the right lane on the eastbound side of LBJ Freeway. That's located at Preston Road, and the slowdown is from there back to Dallas North Tollway. Is there a delay? I don't see one being reported, but keep an eye out for things. And in Grand Prairie, we have a vehicle fire on the westbound side of I-30. It has the two right lanes blocked at the Bush Turnpike. Slow traffic from Beltline Road and about a five-minute delay.
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0: designated the city of Mesquite as a Tree City USA community. Cities must meet four requirements to earn this recognition, including maintaining a tree board or department, having a tree care ordinance, dedicating an annual community forestry budget of at least $2 per capita, and hosting an Arbor Day observance and proclamation. Mesquite is one of over 3,600 communities nationwide to earn this recognition. Paratransit drivers in the Dallas Area Rapid Transit System have voted to go on strike following a year's failed contract negotiations with TransDev, the company that employs them. Paratransit drivers provide transportation for elderly or disabled individuals who cannot navigate standard buses and train routes. The strike authorization does not apply to DART employees or members of the DART Police Department. While the strike is in progress, DART said it will work to maintain continuity of service for riders who depend on paratransit service. A Scandinavian shop in Plano plans to welcome the Swedish soccer team when it comes to North Texas for the FIFA World Cup. The Wooden Spoon offers Scandinavian items that are uncommon in Texas, such as lingonberry and a type of sausage called falukorv. The Swedish team arrives in North Texas this weekend and will play a match against Japan at Dallas Stadium on Thursday, June 25th. The team has already placed an order from the Wooden Spoon. And DFW Airport has opened 6 of 9 new gates in a Terminal C expansion. This is part of a massive improvement project called DFW Forward. The remaining 3 gates are set to be opened in the upcoming weeks, then followed by the construction of a new Terminal F. This has been the airport's largest infrastructure overhaul since the airport opened in 1974 with a price tag of $12 billion. The project is planned to be completed by 2029 or 2030. That's KEOM News. I'm Patrick Ross.
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0: KEOM Traffic, a courtesy of Total Traffic Network.
1: Well, we have an accident here in Mesquite now. It's blocking the left lane on the southbound side of LBJ near Bruton Road. The slowdown is back to Town East Boulevard right now, about a 10 to 15 minute delay. Road construction still persists in Dallas. The two right lanes are closed on the eastbound side of I-20 at Houston School Road. Stop and go traffic from Main Street, about a 30 to 35 minute delay there. In North Dallas, watch for the accident on the eastbound side of the LBJ Express Toll Road. The right lane is blocked at Preston Road. The slowdown is back to North Dallas Tollway. And apparently no delay, but I'd be surprised if there isn't a little bit there. Keep an eye out. And in Grand Prairie, a vehicle fire still being worked on the westbound side of I-30. The two right lanes are blocked there at the Bush Turnpike, Highway 161. The slowdown is from Beltline Road, a fairly short delay of just under 5 minutes.
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15 minutes after the hour at KEOM FM in Mesquite. I'm Patrick Ross. The city of Mesquite provides a variety of fun and engaging summer activities for camps for children, basically. 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

0: It's Time Rewind for June 8th. Authorities capture escaped convict James Earl Ray in London in 1968 in connection with the assassination of Dr. Martin Luther King. Back in the U.S., Ray is charged with the civil rights leader's murder and later convicted. She played secret agent Cinnamon Carter in Mission Impossible. Barbara Bain wins the Emmy for Best Actress in a Dramatic Series on this day in 1968. Also on this day in 68, the Rolling Stones released Jumpin' Jack Flash. In 1974, Paul McCartney and Wings are on the run, right to the top of the pop chart. Born on this day, former First Lady Barbara Bush, musicians Kanye West, Boz Scaggs, and Nancy Sinatra, and comedian Jerry Stiller. That's Time Rewind. I'm David Mendel. 88.5 KEON,
1: Mesquite weather. Increasing cloudiness tonight, mostly cloudy skies tomorrow morning through around mid-morning, then gradual clearing tomorrow afternoon. 75 for the low tonight, 92 for the high tomorrow with a heat index of around 99. More clouds back on Wednesday, then clearing skies again with a high about 93 and heat index values as high as 102. We have south winds gusting to 28 right now, 56% humidity, and with partly cloudy skies, it's officially 91 and it feels like 100.

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1: Well, we now have a couple of traffic situations here in Mesquite. The latest is a disabled 18-wheeler on LBJ southbound at Gross Road. It's blocking the right center lane there. The slowdown is from I-30. Right now, about a 10-minute delay. The other is that accident on LBJ southbound near Bruton. Left lane is blocked from that. Traffic is slow back to Syene Road now, but a fairly short delay of less than 5 minutes.
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1: TSN News, I'm Barbara Schwartz. U.S. Ag Secretary Brooke Rollins in Kerrville today with Governor Abbott monitoring the screwworm infestation that has now risen to 4 cases in Texas, 1 in New Mexico. Here's Chris Fox.
2: So far, we have positive tests in Gillespie and LaSalle counties and multiple cases in Zavala. The dog that tested positive was actually from Lee County, New Mexico, and brought to an Andrews County, Texas vet. Ag Secretary Brooke Rollins calls this a serious threat to livestock and wildlife.
3: Every model showed that the New World screwworm would be here in Texas by early last summer. So we bought ourselves an additional year to prepare for this moment.
2: Governor Abbott has a message for all Texans.
4: Check your animals daily. Check for any wounds, even small wounds like tick bites on navels or newborns or other openings.
2: Abbott stressed that this is a highly treatable condition if caught early and to report all cases to the Texas Animal Health Commission. In Austin, Chris Fox, TSN News.
1: Both sides have made their case in the Carmelo Anthony murder trial. Austin York has more in a busy day in Collin County.
5: The defense called several witnesses to try and convince the jury that Anthony was acting in self-defense when he fatally stabbed Austin Metcalf last year. They had witnesses tell the jury it's not unusual for opposing teams to go to other teams' tents, as the prosecution tried to claim. They also claim Metcalf put his hands on Anthony first, which caused him to react with the knife. Closing arguments will start tomorrow, and defense attorney Ray Hendier, who is not connected with the case, says for the prosecution,
6: unprovoked aggression, deadly force versus non-deadly force, that's going to be pretty standard. I think the defense it's harder for me to anticipate what the defense closing argument is going to be because they did pull back kind of on self-defense.
5: He admits he's a little surprised Anthony didn't take the stand to testify on his own behalf and talk about the fear he felt that day. The jury will be sequestered following closing arguments. Austin York, TSN News.
1: We're starting to see fans arrive for the World Cup in a church in Dallas launching a project to make them feel welcome.
7: The Catholic Diocese of Dallas has launched a program called Welcome the World, Welcome the Stranger.
8: We're all brothers and sisters of the same God, and we want to celebrate that as we all gather together.
7: Father Cesar Garcia says the program aims to extend hospitality and community to everyone visiting North Texas. Bishop Edward Byrne celebrated a Mass Sunday night with the flags of each country competing or training in the Metroplex joining the procession.
8: Bishop Burns wanted to welcome all those visitors, those who are coming to the city of Dallas.
7: Burns took a look at the flags after Mass and noticed one missing. Alan Skaya, TSN News.
1: Statewide average for a gallon of gasoline is $3.63, which is down 2 cents overnight. Game 3 of the NBA Finals is in New York tonight. The Knicks have a 2-0 lead over the San Antonio Spurs, and this is TSN News.
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0: Accident cleared here in Mesquite. That was the one on southbound LBJ near Bruton Road. The slowdown still exists from Syene Road, but it's only about a minute's delay, not too much at all. Anyway, that one is gone. Not so the latest one, a disabled 18-wheeler on LBJ southbound at Gross Road. The right center lane is blocked by that. And we have a slowdown from I-30. Right now, that's about a 10 to 15-minute delay. Road construction still going on Dallas on eastbound I-20. The two right lanes are closed at Houston School Road. We have a slowdown from southwest Moreland Road, about a 20 to 25-minute delay for that. In North Dallas, the accident that wasn't really causing any problems anyway has been cleared from the eastbound 635 toll lane at Preston Road. There still allegedly is a little slowdown from North Texas Tollway, but again, no delay apparently.
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0: 88.5 KELM. Let me try that again. Atlantic Star. He tried to croak. Masterpiece from 1992. 646. High school juniors and seniors with special needs are invited to a special prom. 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
2: Space science is moving at an accelerating pace. 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